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7: 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Niagara three-day weather.
8: Clear tonight, a low of 21. Thursday, increasing cloud, a chance of showers with the risk of a thunderstorm, a high of 30, humid X 38. Friday, cloudy, a chance of showers and a high of 26. And Saturday, sunny with a high of 27.
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4: 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Niagara three-day weather.
5: Clear tonight, a low of 21. Thursday, increasing cloud, a chance of showers with the risk of a thunderstorm, a high of 30, Humidex 38. Friday, cloudy, a chance of showers and a high of 26. And Saturday, sunny with a high of 27.
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9: 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Niagara three-day weather.
10: Clear tonight, a low of 21. Thursday, increasing cloud, a chance of showers with the risk of a thunderstorm, a high of 30, Humidex 38. Friday, cloudy, a chance of showers and a high of 26. And Saturday, sunny with a high of 27.
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8: It's been said a hole-in-one is golf's way of saying, don't get used to this. But if you still like to give it a shot, you could win $10,000 by hitting a hole-in-one in the upcoming Putt for Paws charity golf tournament presented by Niagara Dog Rescue. 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
4: Clear tonight, a low of 21. Thursday, increasing cloud, a chance of showers with the risk of a thunderstorm, a high of 30, Humidex 38. Friday, cloudy, a chance of showers and a high of 26. And Saturday, sunny with a high of 27.
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1: And we got a mix of sun and cloud in store for us today, plus showers this afternoon, maybe even the risk of a thunderstorm, and the humidity still hanging around. It's going to feel like 38 later on. Right now, it feels like 29 in Niagara.
0: We lost another one.
1: Yeah, we did. We just got the word this morning, just moments ago, Bonnie Tyler passed away.
0: 75 years old. She was in Portugal. Complications from a serious illness, some intestinal surgery, and then she was placed in a medically induced coma, and then she had a heart attack.
1: Yeah, you know, and there was a lot of reports of her a number of days ago when she went into hospital saying things didn't look good, it was looking grim, and man, you were hoping for a better outcome, but sad news.
0: What a singer. I love her husky voice.
1: Always reminds me of a female Rod Stewart, to be honest with you. I always thought
0: nice comparison.
1: Oh, I thought she sounded great, and I was a big fan after she came out with It's a Heartache.
0: Oh, good tune.
1: Yeah.
0: Well, if you remember here in Niagara Falls, April 8th, 2024, we had the total solar eclipse. And Bonnie Tyler spoke about how her signature song always would come back into the spotlight every time there was an eclipse. And she said, never get tired of singing it and hearing it. She thought that was cool.
1: She must have loved it. They're like, there's going to be an eclipse. And she's like, well, I'm going to look for the royalty checks to show up in the mail.
0: I'm going to spin it for sure. Rest in peace, darling. Let's get her going. It's Billy Squier on Giant. Good morning.

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1: Risk of thunderstorms today. Good morning. I'm Matt Latour. Your three-day pinpoint weather details coming up. Premier Doug Ford made a stop in St. Catharines, announcing more than $90 million in provincial funding to expand Ontario's shipbuilding industry. The investment, which was announced yesterday through the Ontario Shipbuilding Grant Program, will support shipbuilders with new equipment, infrastructure upgrades, and skills training while helping create thousands of jobs across the marine sector. Funding includes support for companies in St. Catharines, Port Colborne, and Kingston as the province looks to increase its role in Canada's shipbuilding strategy and defense industry. Niagara-on-the-Lake is highlighting where your tax dollars are going. The town is installing signs at major capital projects across the community under the slogan, Your Investment, Our Responsibility. Projects include road and water main upgrades, playground improvements, and expanded recreational facilities. Officials say residents can also track projects and spending through the town's open book budget portal. And a major new research collection is taking shape at the Lincoln Museum and Cultural Center, built from years of work tied to the development of Shoerishon Park. The museum launched the Neutral Nation Research Collection, focusing on the history of the Neutral Nation, Indigenous history, archaeology, and broader cultural landscape of Niagara. It brings together books, studies, and archaeological reports, creating resources for students, educators, researchers, and the public. The collection is available by appointment and will continue to grow over time. In sports, Dylan Cease tossed 8 innings of no-hit ball last night as the Blue Jays thumped the Giants 10-0. In the WNBA, Golden State defeated Toronto 83-75. In NHL news, Chicago Blackhawks star Connor Bedard is set to be out of action for 4 months after shoulder surgery. He went down during summer training last week before being helped off the ice. And at the FIFA World Cup, quarterfinals kick off today between France and Morocco at 4 p.m. 91.7 Giant FM Niagara traffic and weather next.
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6: And we're looking good in Niagara right now. Doesn't seem to be any problems on the local roads and the major highways in the region. If you're on the QE Toronto bound, it's looking good. A little bit of volume over the Burlington Skyway Bridge at this moment, and that's really just about it. The 40 rebound QEW, you're looking at a slowdown through Grimsby around the Roberts Road area. It begins, and that looks like it's just due to construction. Once you're through there, though, everything seems to be looking good. Some heavy delays on Highway 403 just around the Aberdeen Avenue area in Hamilton, and it gets better once you get past Highway 6 North. It looks like that's due to construction, but some heavy, heavy traffic volume in that area if you're Toronto-bound. At the border, 17-minute delay at the Peace Bridge. Cars heading into the U.S. 11 minutes at the Rainbow Bridge, also heading into the U.S. No delay for trucks at all. And the Welland Canal, your latest situation, the Allenburg Bridge is unavailable. 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Niagara.com. More traffic in minutes coming up. Niagara three-day weather.
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1: Mainly sunny this morning, but then risk of some thunderstorms this afternoon. A high of 30, feeling more like 38 once you factor in humidity. Risk of continued thunderstorms tonight and overnight low of 20. Tomorrow, mainly cloudy. Risk of thunderstorms, a high of 28, feeling like 36. And on Saturday, sunshine with a high of 27. I'm Matt Latour.
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1: And a mix of sun and cloud in store for us today, but wait, there's also the possibility of some late-day showers and even the risk of a thunderstorm because of that humidity again. It's going to feel like 38 later on this afternoon. Right now, it's feeling like 29 in the region.
0: You may want to top up the old tank. Gas expected to spike tomorrow by 5 cents. That's for regular gasoline. And diesel could rise by 13 cents.
1: Yeah, you definitely might want to fill up because it could go up even more after the U.S. launched new strikes on Iran. So say hello or goodbye to that peace deal, I guess.
0: Say hello to my little friend.
1: Oh, man. Yeah, you know, we're going to have to get little friends, little cars, I think.
0: I know. Barbecue, Blue Jays tickets, and cash. Find out starting Monday.
1: Yeah, that's right. We could be sending you to a Jays game, and who wouldn't want to go? Some exciting stuff from this team. Yesterday, if you didn't hear, the Blue Jays beat the San Francisco Giants 10-0. Dylan Cease nearly had a no-hitter. Oh, he got one hit against him in the top of the ninth inning, and this was after throwing 118 pitches.
0: Rockstar.
1: He got a standing ovation from his teammates.
0: Leon's comes home. New Welland flagship opens, and Giant will help celebrate this weekend. We'll let you know more. Have we been singing this rock song wrong all these years?
1: What, even you and I, classic rock aficionados?
0: Everyone.
1: Oh, interesting.
0: Yeah. One of the funniest movies ever getting another sequel. Please stay tuned for this. I will be watching this. Hilarious.
1: You're not going to tell me yet, are you?
0: No, I'm not.
1: No, I knew it.
0: No, I'm not. FIFA gets a halftime show? What? Wait, what?
1: Okay, is AC/DC going to be there?
0: Unfortunately,
1: I'm always pushing AC/DC at every halftime show.
0: Me too. No Springsteen, but there's some big names. I think it'll be fun to watch. And divorce rings are a thing.
1: Really?
0: Yeah.
1: I don't believe
0: it. We're both on our second marriages.
1: Yes.
0: So down the road when we talk about this, I want to know what you did with your first ring.
1: I'll have to think about that for a moment. Thank you for giving me some time to do that.
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1: Trouble-free drive in Niagara. There's the good news. If you're on the QE Toronto bound right now, it's also moving well till you get to the Burlington Skyway Bridge. Slows down a little bit. And really, that's the only problem if you're Toronto bound. 40 rebound, no issues whatsoever. The major problem is Highway 403. They're doing some construction on the 403. So as you head down the Shadoke Expressway, just before you get to Aberdeen Avenue, everything really jams up. And it continues that way until you get to about Highway 6 North. And after that, things do improve, but there is a bit of a big delay in that stretch that I just mentioned. If you're 40 rebound, looking good at the border right now, about an 18-minute delay at the Peace Bridge for cars, 11 minutes at the Rainbow Bridge, also for cars, heading into the U.S. No delay for trucks at all. Welland Canal, all the bridges are down and available. 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
1: And a mix of sun and cloud in store for us today, but there is the possibility of showers this afternoon, and because of the humidity, there's always the risk of a thunderstorm. With that humidity, it's going to feel like 38 right now, feeling like 29 in Niagara.
0: Congratulations to our friends at Leon's.
1: That's right.
0: Wow, the big to-do the other day near the Seaway Mall, if you're looking for a mattress or a couch or something like that.
1: Sofa, you're right, end tables. I know I probably filled up my living room a number of years ago thanks to stopping into that store.
0: I grew up in Edmonton.
1: Right.
0: And Leon's, there was a huge location. There was like our house on the north side, then there was a big field
1: right
0: where we used to go skidooing.
1: Okay.
0: We called it skidooing.
1: Skidooing.
0: Even if you had an Arctic hat.
1: Man, how Canadian were you?
0: Right. We all had the skidoo. Actually, we had a skidoo.
1: Right.
0: And the skidoo onesies.
1: Shopping at Leon's and getting your onesies and jumping on the skidoo.
0: That is how, you know, you got to grow up here in Canada. But yeah, we went there. It was like the whole family packed in. Dad's 98 Oldsmobile.
1: Right.
0: And you shopped for 4 hours there.
1: Yeah, that's right. And I'll tell you what, it's amazing that those stores all over Canada, because the very first one opened up in the Rose City.
0: Isn't that amazing?
1: That's right. Early 1900s.
0: Ablan Leon,
1: yeah.
0: 1909. King and State Streets in Welland.
1: That's right.
0: Put a mattress outside and someone says, hey, you selling that thing? He made some money and he's like, huh, I could probably do, I got to do this more often. Put something outside and sell it.
1: I was going to say, what, put a mattress outside? I mean, what are you advertising?
0: Outside here in Welland, Giant Studios. Why not?
1: Yeah, okay.
0: But no, they got their new flagship store. I want to look, I haven't been there yet. The mural honoring the original store. Looking forward to seeing that.
1: Yeah, that's right. The grand opening, by the way, is at 10 o'clock this morning. If you want to drop on by, but then they're going to have a big celebration day coming up on Saturday.
0: Yes, and Chris Lucas will be on location.
1: That's
0: so
1: right.
0: The street team's going to be there and a lot of fun, so join us.
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1: Mix of sun and clouds, showers, and maybe the risk of a thunderstorm this afternoon. It's going to feel like 38 right now, feeling like 29. From the newsroom, Matt Latour has more on an announcement by Premier Doug Ford yesterday in St. Catharines. What, an observation wheel in the Garden City?
0: Are we getting a wheel in the Garden City? Oh, no. Yeah. It's the clash on Giant.

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1: Risk of thunderstorms today. Good morning. I'm Matt Latour. Your three-day pinpoint weather details coming up. Ontario is putting more than $90 million towards growing the province's shipbuilding industry. Premier Doug Ford made the announcement in St. Catharines yesterday, saying the investment will help local shipbuilders increase capacity, support Canada's shipbuilding strategy, and create thousands of jobs. The funding will help companies across Ontario upgrade equipment, improve facilities, and train workers, including investments in Port Colborne and other communities along the Great Lakes. Meantime, 10 Brock University researchers have received more than $2.4 million in federal funding to support projects aimed at advancing health, science, and technology. Among them is biological sciences professor Gaynor Spencer, whose research focuses on a molecule derived from vitamin A that plays an important role in brain development and communication between nerve cells. With support from the Natural Sciences and Engineering Research Council of Canada, Spencer and her team will study how the molecule helps the brain form connections linked to learning and memory. University officials say the funding will help support research with the potential to improve lives and expand scientific knowledge. And downtown Grimsby is giving shoppers another reason to support local businesses this summer. The town of Grimsby, downtown Grimsby, and the Grimsby Chamber of Commerce have launched the Construction Passport Program to encourage people to keep shopping downtown while construction continues. From July 13th until September 30th, customers that spend $20 or more at participating businesses can collect stamps. Eight different stamps will earn you entry into a prize draw featuring a $1,000 grand prize, as well as smaller gift cards to downtown businesses. In sports, Dylan Cease tossed eight innings of no-hit ball last night as the Blue Jays thumped the Giants 10-0. In the WNBA, Golden State defeated Toronto 83-75. In NHL news, Chicago Blackhawks star Connor Bedard is set to be out of action for 4 months after shoulder surgery. He went down during summer training last week before being helped off the ice. And at the FIFA World Cup, quarterfinals kick off today between France and Morocco at 4 p.m. 91.7 Giant FM Niagara traffic and weather next.
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3: Good morning to you. It is 6:35 with Darren Bry, one of our classic rockers, and he's getting up there. He just received an honorary doctorate.
4: Oh, I love it when they get those.
3: We'll tell you next.
4: All right. We are looking good on Niagara's local roads on the Kiwi-Toronto bound right now. It's moving really well. I mean, there's a bit of a slowdown over the Burlington Skyway Bridge, and that's just due to the volume, and then some slow areas as you head towards Toronto. Kiwi-Fort Erie bound, a disabled vehicle, and that is on the Fort Erie bound ramp at Thorold-Stone Road in Niagara Falls. That's got the right lane and the right shoulder currently closed. Not much of a backup, however. Once you're through that area, though, everything is looking good all the way to the border. The latest update at the border shows it's an 11-minute delay now for cars at the Peace Bridge heading into the U.S. That's the only delay for cars. There's no delay for any trucks at all. And your Welland Canal Bridge is all down and available. 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More traffic in minutes. Coming up, your Niagara three-day weather.
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0: 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Niagara three-day weather.
1: Mainly sunny this morning, but then risk of some thunderstorms this afternoon. A high of 30, feeling more like 38 once you factor in humidity. Risk of continued thunderstorms tonight, and overnight low of 20. Tomorrow, mainly cloudy. Risk of thunderstorms, a high of 28, feeling like 36. And on Saturday, sunshine with a high of 27. I'm Matt Latour.
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0: Niagara's Classic Rock, 91.7 Giant FM with the legendary Ringo Starr. There's Photograph. I remember him swaying side to side like a Tai Chi star.
1: Yeah,
0: that's how he dances.
1: I know. Yeah, he kind of dances like me at a wedding, to be honest with you, after one too many drinks.
0: I love the sway.
1: Yeah.
0: OLG stage, False View Casino Resort was packed. What a treat to see a Beatle.
1: You know, it's amazing because whenever Ringo puts his all-star band together, he never has anybody that turns him down. They all want to be on there with up there with him because they're having fun.
0: His 86th birthday, you know, we just had that a couple of days ago. And for that, he received an honorary doctorate from the University of Liverpool during his annual Peace and Love birthday celebration in Beverly Hills. And he said, follow your dreams because my parents discouraged me from pursuing music. And, can you imagine?
1: And back in those days, they would have, because the Beatles were, you know, kind of like the pioneers, one of the pioneers. So a lot of parents would be like, oh, music is not, you know, something you want to do. It's
0: that
1: not going to get...
0: Cavern club.
1: Yeah,
0: it's pure smut.
1: It really is. So, yes, no, sometimes you got to follow your dreams.
0: He also talked about collaborating with his buddy Paul McCartney, on the duet Home to Us, saying it was the first time the two actually shared lead vocals on a song. And he called McCartney a wonderful lad.
1: You know, it's funny, as we were listening to Photograph there, we were saying how Ringo Starr probably would have had more if it wasn't for, you know, Lennon and McCartney being those two giants. And by the way, if you're living in Liverpool, there's recently been a housing development there where the developer got the nod to use the Beatles' names for streets. So how would you love to be in a development that's got John Lennon Drive, Paul McCartney Way, Harrison Close, and Ringo Starr Drive?
0: I'm there. I'm buying.
1: I'm there, too. Too.
0: That's
1: I don't care.
0: Really awesome.
1: I don't care what my house looks like.
0: Just some sort of flat, that's for sure.
1: All right. Hey, weather-wise, we are looking pretty good to start off with a mix of sun and cloud. There's still the possibility of showers and the risk of a thunderstorm this afternoon, however. It's going to feel like 38 with a big H. Right now, it's feeling like 29 in Niagara.
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0: All right. Traffic-wise, we're looking good in Niagara right now, especially on the local roads. There is a problem on the QE Fort Erie bound. It's the Fort Erie bound ramp at Thorldstone Road in the Falls. The right lane and the right shoulder are closed. That seems to be the only problem if you're Fort Erie bound on the QE. QE Toronto bound is moving well. Volume over the Burlington Skyway Bridge, and really that's just about it. And some slow areas as you head towards Toronto. Heavy volume on the 403. Looks like it's due to construction as you're heading down the Shadoke Expressway, Toronto bound, and also around the Highway 6 North area as well, so be prepared for those slowdowns. At the border right now, we're looking at a few delays. A 12-minute delay at the Peace Bridge, and that is heading into the U.S. for cars only. Seems to be the only delay for cars. No delays for trucks, and the Welland Canal, a couple of bridges unavailable. The Lakeshore Road Bridge in St. Catharines, and the Main Street Bridge in Port Colborne. 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
1: We've got a mix of sun and cloud to start off with, and increasing cloudiness with showers on the way, maybe this afternoon, and even maybe the chance of a thunderstorm as well. And it's all because of the heat and humidity. It's going to feel like 38 later on today, and at the moment, feeling like 29 around Niagara.
0: Bonnie Tyler has passed away at the age of 75.
1: Yeah, we finally got the sad news early this morning. Boy, that lady had a great career, and two major songs. One of them really stood out, of course.
0: Total Eclipse of the Heart. Everybody was playing it. We had the April 8th, 2024.
1: It was definitely in April, so I think you're right about April the 8th.
0: We were all down at Fallsview Casino Resort.
1: That's right.
0: Whole bunch of us looking up in the sky.
1: It was the solar eclipse, so that song was playing over and over on many platforms.
0: She thought that was really neat. You know, the world was playing that song, but we lost her 75 years old. She had emergency intestinal surgery. She was in Portugal, and then they had to put her in a coma, and then she suffered cardiac arrest during her recovery.
1: Yeah, that's horrible. And by the way, a lot of people thought her raspy voice came from smoking cigarettes all the time. She had tonsillitis and underwent surgery, and that's what happened. It went wrong, and she got the raspy voice, but she turned it into a career.
0: I think so, too. Yeah. I love her music.
1: Oh, absolutely. You know that one song that you mentioned, Total Eclipse of the Heart? There is one guy who is called him the turnaround guy,
0: yeah.
1: Right? Well, that's Rory Dodd, and he's from Port Dover, and he actually says that there was a lot more that he was involved in with that song.
2: He called me and said, I'm doing Bonnie Tyler, and I wrote you guys a duet. And I'm like, get out. He said, yeah, want to come down and sing it. So I go down, sing both sides of the song. I was doing all the arranging background vocals, and people think I'm just the turnaround guy. But there's a version out there of just vocals only. And I sang the whole thing with her. Once you hear it, you can't unhear it, because you can hear me all over her.
0: Bet you he's real proud of that, but I do like the turnaround.
1: So do I. I wonder how he felt when they said, that was great, Rory, but we're just going to go with you singing Turnaround, okay?
0: Yeah. David and I, my husband, when we first met, out in Montreal, we were at a party, and there was karaoke going on, and that is the song that we were singing, and David was the turnaround guy. Turn around.
1: And these days you say to him, hey, turn around.
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0: 6:57, we were talking about the loss of Bonnie Tyler.
1: Yeah, that's
0: just
1: right.
0: Passed away in Portugal. And Gray just chimed in on the text line, said Total Eclipse was my high school girlfriend's song. That was their little sweetheart song. Sad to hear.
1: Yeah, a lot of people had that as their go-to song, if you will. A lot of couples. Yeah. Sad to hear about Bonnie Tyler passing away. Listen, we got a mix of sun and cloud later on today. It is going to be very warm, and because of that, there's the risk of a thunderstorm along with some showers. It's going to feel like 38 with the humidity. Already, it's feeling like 30. And from the newsroom, Niagara on the Lake is making it easier for residents to see where their tax dollars are going. Matt has more coming up.
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1: Risk of thunderstorms today. Good morning. I'm Matt Latour. Your three-day pinpoint weather details coming up. Premier Doug Ford made a stop in St. Catharines, announcing more than $90 million in provincial funding to expand Ontario's shipbuilding industry. The investment, which was announced yesterday through the Ontario Shipbuilding Grant Program, will support shipbuilders with new equipment, infrastructure upgrades, and skills training while helping create thousands of jobs across the marine sector. Funding includes support for companies in St. Catharines, Port Colborne, and Kingston as the province looks to increase its role in Canada's shipbuilding strategy and defense industry. Niagara-on-the-Lake is highlighting where your tax dollars are going. The town is installing signs at major capital projects across the community under the slogan, "Your Investment, Our Responsibility." Projects include road and water main upgrades, playground improvements, and expanded recreational facilities. Officials say residents can also track projects and spending through the town's open book budget portal. And a major new research collection is taking shape at the Lincoln Museum and Cultural Center, built from years of work tied to the development of Shoerishon Park. The museum launched the Neutral Nation Research Collection, focusing on the history of the Neutral Nation, Indigenous history, archaeology, and broader cultural landscape of Niagara. It brings together books, studies, and archaeological reports, creating resources for students, educators, researchers, and the public. The collection is available by appointment and will continue to grow over time. In sports, Dylan Cease tossed 8 innings of no-hit ball last night as the Blue Jays thumped the Giants 10-0. In the WNBA, Golden State defeated Toronto 83-75. In NHL news, Chicago Blackhawks star Connor Bedard is set to be out of action for 4 months after shoulder surgery. He went down during summer training last week before being helped off the ice. And at the FIFA World Cup, quarterfinals kick off today between France and Morocco at 4 p.m. 91.7 Giant FM Niagara traffic and weather next.
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5: 7:04 Giant Mornings with Darren Bry. Classic Rock misheard lyrics.
6: Yeah.
5: We're doing it next.
6: Okay.
5: The song is on the way and we're going to sing the wrong lyric.
6: Oh, are we?
5: We've been singing it wrong for years.
6: Even you and I.
5: Everybody.
6: Okay. All right. Can't hardly wait for that. Traffic-wise in Niagara, the only issue is a disabled vehicle on the QE40 rebound ramp with Thorldstone Road in the Falls. That's got the right lane and the right shoulder currently closed. Not much of a delay there, but just so you know what's going on. QE to Roundabout is moving well. A little bit of volume over the Burlington Skyway Bridge, and then you just got some slow spots as you're heading towards Toronto. There's more of a heavy backup on Highway 403 as you head down the Shadoak Expressway if you're Toronto bound, and also a bit of a delay again just around the Highway 6 north area, so keep that in mind. At the border right now, we seem to be looking pretty good. There's about an 11-minute delay now for trucks at the Queens and Lewiston Bridge heading into the U.S. No delay now for cars, and the Welland Canal, just the Mellonby Avenue Bridge in Port Colborne, is unavailable. 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More traffic in minutes coming up. Niagara three-day weather.
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0: 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Niagara 3-Day Weather.
1: Mainly sunny this morning, but then risk of some thunderstorms this afternoon. A high of 30, feeling more like 38 once you factor in humidity. Risk of continued thunderstorms tonight and overnight low of 20. Tomorrow, mainly cloudy. Risk of thunderstorms, a high of 28, feeling like 36. And on Saturday, sunshine with a high of 27. I'm Matt Latour.
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0: 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Happy morning to you. It is 7:11 Giant Mornings with Darren Bry. We've been singing that song for a long time.
1: What? Welcome to the jungle.
0: Yeah. Welcome to the jungle, right?
1: Yeah.
0: You think you know all the lyrics?
1: Damn right, yeah.
0: Oh, is that right?
1: Yeah.
0: Okay, let me just play this little part for you here.
1: Okay.
0: Okay?
1: Sure.
0: Standby caller. When you're

0: What do you think? Down.
1: It's okay. Down. It's when you're high, you never want to be down. So down, so down, so down. Yes, it is.
0: Incorrect, my dear.
1: Then what are the lyrics?
0: Slash's girlfriend posted a photo of him standing near a teleprompter, which shows that the lyric is actually suck down, suck down, suck down.
1: Okay, now if he'd have sung it like that, then I would have understood it. Like, was he afraid to say the word suck?
0: I don't know. Not sure the reasoning. I always thought it was suck down, suck down.
1: Okay.
0: Now it's suck down.
1: He must have interesting evenings with his girlfriend then, you know. Can you soap down? Yes. Soap down. Oh, my
0: God. Well, don't forget, you can suck it down. Okay. Rogers Stadium, Guns N' Roses, Wednesday, August 5th.
1: Beautiful. Everybody yell suck, all right? Speaking of jungle, it's going to feel like an Amazon jungle out there today with that humidity. We've got a mix of sun and cloud, but also the possibility of showers and maybe a thunderstorm this afternoon. It will feel, my friends, like a sticky 38. Right now, it's 30. It feels like in Niagara.
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1: And we are looking pretty good. We do have a disabled vehicle on the QE40 rebound ramp at Thorold Stone right now. Apparently it's a disabled truck, so they're hoping to get that taken away and everything straightened out there. The right lane and the right shoulder are closed because of that disabled vehicle. The QE Toronto bound is moving well. Some volume over the Burlington Skyway Bridge and then some heavier volume as you're heading towards Toronto. Looking at the 403, some real heavy volume just before you get to about Highway 6 North, so be prepared for a slowdown there. At the border, we are looking fairly decent right now. Latest update shows about a 12-minute delay at the Peace Bridge, and that's for cars heading into the U.S., and there are no delays for trucks to speak of at the moment. And the Welland Canal, just the Clarence Street Bridge in Port Colborne, is unavailable. 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
1: Mix of sun and cloud later on today, and with it, maybe some showers and the risk of an afternoon thunderstorm later in the day. It's going to feel like 38 with that humidity. When is that stuff going to get out of here? Right now, it's feeling like 30 in Niagara.
0: All right, July 9th, babies, you share it with the late, great Bon Scott.
1: Oh, hey, happy birthday, Bon.
0: He was their chauffeur. You know, Dave Evans, the first singer of AC/DC, a little too scared to go on stage. He went to be with a band called Rabbit.
1: Yeah, that didn't last too long, did it?
0: Yikes. No lucky feet there, but it's too bad. One of the best guys ever, Bon Scott.
1: Bon stepped in.
0: Can you believe our little Kevin from the Wonder Years is 50?
1: You know, that's one of those moments when you go, yeah, I'm growing up. I'm getting older, too. If he's 50 years old now.
0: I'm going to be 50 in October. I had such a crush on him.
1: Oh, okay.
0: So cute.
1: All right.
0: Happy birthday, butthead. Isn't that what his brother always says?
1: Oh, that's what the older brothers always say that.
0: Jack White, 51?
1: Yeah, if you're a fan of the White Stripes, you know Jack White.
0: You take Meg's last name?
1: I'm not so sure, but I wouldn't be surprised.
0: Courtney Love, 62.
1: You know, at first I got a little confused. I thought, yep, she was in Friends, and I'm like, no, that's Courtney Cox. Courtney Love, of course, was the lead singer of Hole. Two different women.
0: Lately. Jim Kerr, 67.
1: That's right. Simple Minds, Don't You Forget About Me. That's probably the big song everybody remembers.
0: The Breakfast Club.
1: Breakfast Club. You got it.
0: Kevin Nash is 67 today.
1: Kevin Scott Nash Diesel, right? From the World Wrestling Entertainment. Diesel. And
0: now actor.
1: An actor as well. And podcaster, too.
0: Very cool. Kelly McGillis. 69.
1: Fantastic in the original Top Gun with Tom Cruise.
0: A beautiful blonde.
1: Yep.
0: And then everyone thought she was going to come back for Maverick, and she got the big snub, and then they brought the chick with the eyebrows in.
1: Yeah.
0: I didn't like it.
1: Exactly. As you said, they were like, no, we're not going to bring Kelly back. Sorry.
0: You ever watch the show Flip or Flop?
1: I have no idea what that is.
0: It was on HGTV. Well, Christina Hack is 43 today.
1: Sounds like something I do on a Saturday night. flip or flop.
0: There you go. My buddy Nero from the Mayans, Jimmy Smith, 71.
1: Is he a great actor or what?
0: Love him.
1: Guy was NYPD Blue. He was in Sons of Anarchy, Dexter as well, and he was in a Star Wars movie as well. I can't remember which one, though.
0: John Tesh, 74.
1: He hosted Entertainment Tonight, or co-hosted Entertainment Tonight, for a number of years, and I had no idea that the guy was an accomplished piano player.
0: There's all these radio shows, too, right?
1: Yeah,
0: John Tesh at night.
1: That's right. Yeah, exactly.
0: Dean Koontz, 81.
1: The great author. The guy has done 105 novels.
0: Wow.
1: Can you believe that?
0: And this guy is a distant relative of Abe Lincoln and Fred Rogers. He is Tom Hanks, and he's 70 today.
1: Of course he is, and we all remember him from Bosom Buddies. That was the TV show.
0: I don't remember Bosom Buddies.
1: You don't?
0: I'm so sorry.
1: He started out in TV and then went over to movies and just did everything.
0: I just know his box of chocolates. That's
1: Good old Forrest. Happy birthday.
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0: 728.
1: Got a mix of sun and cloud today. Chance of showers and an afternoon thunderstorm. It's going to feel like 38. And from the Giant FM newsroom, Matt Latour has got details about some Brock researchers getting some federal funding.
0: Fans across the world sad. Bonnie Tyler gone at the age of 75.
1: Yeah, that's right. She was admitted to hospital a number of days ago, and unfortunately she passed away in Portugal.
0: It's total eclipse of the heart on Giant.

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1: Risk of thunderstorms today. Good morning. I'm Matt Latour. Your three-day pinpoint weather details coming up. Ontario is putting more than $90 million towards growing the province's shipbuilding industry. Premier Doug Ford made the announcement in St. Catharines yesterday, saying the investment will help local shipbuilders increase capacity, support Canada's shipbuilding strategy, and create thousands of jobs. The funding will help companies across Ontario upgrade equipment, improve facilities, and train workers, including investments in Port Colborne and other communities along the Great Lakes. Meantime, 10 Brock University researchers have received more than $2.4 million in federal funding to support projects aimed at advancing health, science, and technology. Among them is biological sciences professor Gaynor Spencer, whose research focuses on a molecule derived from vitamin A that plays an important role in brain development and communication between nerve cells. With support from the Natural Sciences and Engineering Research Council of Canada, Spencer and her team will study how the molecule helps the brain form connections linked to learning and memory. University officials say the funding will help support research with the potential to improve lives and expand scientific knowledge. And downtown Grimsby is giving shoppers another reason to support local businesses this summer. The town of Grimsby, downtown Grimsby, and the Grimsby Chamber of Commerce have launched the Construction Passport Program to encourage people to keep shopping downtown while construction continues. From July 13th until September 30th, customers that spend $20 or more at participating businesses can collect stamps. Eight different stamps will earn you entry into a prize draw featuring a $1,000 grand prize, as well as smaller gift cards to downtown businesses. In sports, Dylan Cease tossed eight innings of no-hit ball last night as the Blue Jays thumped the Giants 10-0. In the WNBA, Golden State defeated Toronto 83-75. In NHL news, Chicago Blackhawks star Connor Bedard is set to be out of action for 4 months after shoulder surgery. He went down during summer training last week before being helped off the ice. And at the FIFA World Cup, quarterfinals kick off today between France and Morocco at 4 p.m. 91.7 Giant FM Niagara. Traffic and weather next.
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5: All right. Disabled vehicle on the QE40 rebound ramp at Thorlestone Road in Niagara Falls. It's a truck, apparently, so they're doing their best to get that out of the way. The right lane and the right shoulder are currently closed because of it. Seems to be the only major problem in Niagara. The QE Toronto bound, you're looking at some heavy volume over the Burlington Skyway Bridge, and that looks like it's due to some construction and, of course, a lot of cars heading out towards the Toronto, and then some slow spots as you head towards TO. 40 rebound QEW, apart from that incident on the ramp, that really is about it. Now, the 403, you're looking at some heavy volume spots, and that's between the Lincoln Alexander Parkway and roughly around Highway 6 North, so you're going to have some slowdowns in that area. At the border right now, we are looking good. There are no delays at all, and the Main Street Bridge in Port Colborne currently unavailable. 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More traffic in minutes coming up. Niagara three-day weather.
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0: 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Niagara 3-day weather.
1: Mainly sunny this morning, but then risk of some thunderstorms this afternoon. A high of 30, feeling more like 38 once you factor in humidity. Risk of continued thunderstorms tonight and overnight low of 20. Tomorrow, mainly cloudy. Risk of thunderstorms, a high of 28, feeling like 36. And on Saturday, sunshine with a high of 27. I'm Matt Latour.
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0: Niagara's Classic Rock, 91.7 Giant FM, Deep Purple, woman from Tokyo. Purple. You like that color?
1: I like all kinds of purple. Absolutely.
0: I hope you like all colors, because this Saturday, 4 to 6 o'clock on Darlene's School of Rock, we're going 50 Shades of Distortion. We're going to paint the color spectrum of rock.
1: You know, when you first mentioned this to me, I thought, gee, how many color songs are there?
0: A ton.
1: And then you ran through a list, and I'm like, wow, you're right.
0: Oh, the lineup is smoking. Don't miss it. Don't be late for class. Darlene's School of Rock Saturday starts at 4.
1: All right, beautiful. We got a mix of sun and cloud for today. There is the possibility of showers and maybe a thunderstorm this afternoon because it's so stinking humid again. With that humidity, it's going to feel like 38, already feeling like 30 in Niagara.
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0: All right, listen up. Brian's got them all queued up on the line. A voucher from OLG, that gold ball, $28 million.
1: Bring it on. Hey, 30 of Marine Land's remaining whales and dolphins are set to be relocated after U.S. authorities have finally approved an emergency rescue operation. The animals are going to be moved to accredited aquariums in the state.

0: That's how they're going to be sending it by snail mail instead of like email. We're not going to take our chances with that right now. Leon's Furniture officially opened its new flagship store in Welland to customers, or it will be to customers, at 10 a.m. this morning, celebrating the company's roots where it all began in 1909.
1: Congratulations. That's going to be great.
0: That's right. By the way, additional businesses at the Leon Center are expected to open in late summer or early fall, so it's going to be a pretty big area. An act of intentional vandalism caused an estimated $100,000 in damage to the playground at Gustavus Monroe Park in Niagara Falls, forcing its closure until further notice. Officials,
1: what did they do?
0: Yeah, they basically used an accelerant and burned a lot of areas.
1: Oh, come on.
0: Yeah, and people are, of course, the cops are asking anyone who's got any information to please contact them.
1: Well, if you got a Ring doorbell, maybe zoom in.
0: I hope they're able to find this person and then severely punish them. Niagara Parks is celebrating the 30th anniversary of its butterfly conservatory with the opening of a new pollinator playground. It's an interactive exhibit that teaches visitors about butterflies, the birds, and the bees as well.
1: No maturation form necessary.
0: No, not at all. Niagara Parks also announced a free Shaw Festival puppet show. Hey, come on. Who doesn't want a puppet show, right?
1: A really good puppet show.
0: A puppet show, a really good one, is funny. It's going to run through August the 18th. And they also confirmed construction of their new children's garden, which is going to begin later on in the fall. So some good stuff happening at the Butterfly Conservatory. All right, so here we go for a $100 lottery voucher. I want to know, what city was host to the first Leons? What city was host to the very first Leons? Let me know on the text line, 732-6917. Good luck.
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1: All right, good morning. It's 7:50 with Darren Bry. The Emmy nominations are out. So are the snubs.
0: Oh, I'm loving it.
1: There's a snub herd around the world. We're going to have it.
0: Ooh, okay. I'm looking forward to that. Listen, we got a disabled vehicle on the QE40 rebound ramp at Thorold-Stone Road. In the falls, the right lane and the right shoulder are closed. Apparently, it's a disabled truck, so they're taking a little bit of time moving that out of the area. Seems to be the only problem in the region right now. The QE Toronto bound is moving well. Some heavy volume over the Burlington Skyway Bridge and then slow going out towards Toronto. 40 rebound, I just mentioned, the only problem. problem. And some heavy volume on the 403 Toronto bound from about the link heading out to about Highway 6 North. So be prepared for a couple of slowdowns there.

0: At the border right now, that's a 13-minute delay for trucks, and that's at the Peace Bridge, and it's heading into the U.S. That's the only delay for trucks. There's an 18-minute delay at the Rainbow Bridge for cars heading into the U.S., and 10 minutes at the Peace Bridge, also heading into America. And the Welland Canal, the Glendale Avenue Bridge, is raised and unavailable. 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
1: Right.
0: Roger Stadium.
1: Yeah, that's
0: right. I apologize in advance. AC/DC cometh.
1: Oh, and it's going to be a great show. And I think any resident around Roger Stadium should just be thrilled to be listening to AC/DC, okay?
0: My windows would be open. I'd be in the backyard.
1: Oh, darn right.
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1: And we are looking at a mix of sun and cloud for today. There is the possibility of showers and maybe even a thunderstorm. With humidity, there's always the possibility of a thunderstorm. With that humidity, it's going to feel like 38. Right now, it's feeling like 31, and congratulations to Lenny in St. Catharines. A $100 lottery voucher is coming your way because I wanted to know five things you need to know. The very first Leon store, where was it? City of Welland, of course.
0: You got that right.
1: Yep.
0: You can join Giant on location this Saturday.
1: Yeah, that's right. Our own Chris Lucas is going to be there for the fun early in the morning.
0: Emmy nominations are out.
1: Yes.
0: Okay.
1: Yep.
0: The Pit and Hacks cleaned up. Snubs.
1: Okay.
0: I always like the snubs, although I'm not happy about this.
1: Okay.
0: Pretty much everything Taylor Sheridan got snubbed on, except for Tulsa King.
1: Wow.
0: Which got a nod in the stunt coordination category. Whoever is snubbing my buddy Taylor Sheridan, I don't know.
1: Yeah, because Taylor Sheridan's come out with some great, great shows.
0: Yes, I love all of his stuff.
1: Right.
0: You got to watch Tulsa King with Sly. It's really, really good. Also, nothing for Matlock, which means Kathy Bates, the legendary, will sit out this year. Also, no posthumous nomination for Eric Dane for his work in Euphoria. However, someone who did get a posthumous nomination, Rob Reiner, for his guest work on The Bear.
1: I'm not surprised that Rob Reiner got the nod. He was loved in Hollywood when he started out as an actor and also a director as well.
0: So sad what happened to him.
1: Oh, I'll say.
0: Can't even go there.
1: Yeah.
0: But the Emmys will go down Monday, September 14th, NBC, Taylor Swift's bestie, Mariska Hegarty. Is that how you say it?
1: Hargitay.
0: Hargitay?
1: Yep.
0: Hargitay.
1: Yep.
0: She's hosting, and she's a nominee herself, and I should know how to say her name because I watched her documentary, My Mom Jane. Her mother was Jane Mansfield.
1: Oh, that's right. Yes.
0: You must watch this documentary. It is so interesting.
1: Now, is that maybe one of the reasons why she's been picked to host the Emmys? Because
0: it's possible.
1: Yeah.
0: This gal has a story. Never mind her big bombshell of a mother.
1: Right.
0: This gal has a story. It is just so interesting.
1: I liked her in, was it L.A. Law that she was in?
0: Is that what she was in?
1: I believe it was L.A. Law where she got her big break.
0: Oh, I hope she gets the win.
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8: Risk of thunderstorms today. Good morning. I'm Matt Latour. Your three-day pinpoint weather details coming up. Premier Doug Ford made a stop in St. Catharines, announcing more than $90 million in provincial funding to expand Ontario's shipbuilding industry. The investment, which was announced yesterday through the Ontario Shipbuilding Grant Program, will support shipbuilders with new equipment, infrastructure upgrades, and skills training while helping create thousands of jobs across the marine sector. Funding includes support for companies in St. Catharines, Port Colborne, and Kingston, as the province looks to increase its role in Canada's shipbuilding strategy and defense industry. Niagara-on-the-Lake is highlighting where your tax dollars are going. The town is installing signs at major capital projects across the community under the slogan, Your Investment, Our Responsibility. Projects include road and water main upgrades, playground improvements, and expanded recreational facilities. Officials say residents can also track projects and spending through the town's open book budget portal. And a major new research collection is taking shape at the Lincoln Museum and Cultural Center, built from years of work tied to the development of Shoerishon Park. The museum launched the Neutral Nation Research Collection, focusing on the history of the Neutral Nation, Indigenous history, archaeology, and broader cultural landscape of Niagara. It brings together books, studies, and archaeological reports, creating resources for students, educators, researchers, and the public. The collection is available by appointment and will continue to grow over time. In sports, Dylan Cease tossed 8 innings of no-hit ball last night as the Blue Jays thumped the Giants 10-0. In the WNBA, Golden State defeated Toronto 83-75. In NHL news, Chicago Blackhawks star Connor Bedard is set to be out of action for 4 months after shoulder surgery. He went down during summer training last week before being helped off the ice. And at the FIFA World Cup, quarterfinals kick off today between France and Morocco at 4 p.m. 91.7 Giant FM Niagara, traffic and weather next.
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0: Good morning, it's 8:03, Giant Mornings with Darren Bry. Another sequel to a movie that you know and love, at least I hope.
10: Okay.
0: The deets in just a bit.
10: If I don't, I feel I'll be in trouble. There's a disabled vehicle on the QE40 rebound ramp at Thorldstone Road in Niagara Falls. It's an ongoing situation. The right lane and the right shoulder are currently closed. Apparently, it's a truck that they're trying to remove from that area. Other than that, looking good in Niagara. The QE Toronto bound is moving well until you get to the Burlington Skyway Bridge. Then it slows down just due to the heavy traffic volume, and then it slows going out towards Toronto. And apart from that incident on the 40 rebound QEW, it is looking good. Also slow going in some spots on the 403 Toronto bound from the Lincoln Alexander Parkway out to about Highway 6 North. And that could be just due to some construction in the area and also the heavy amount of traffic volume. At the border right now, a 15-minute delay at the Peace Bridge for cars heading into the U.S. Make it 11 minutes at the Rainbow Bridge, also heading into the U.S. And 12 minutes at the Queenston-Lewiston Bridge for cars heading into Canada. And as far as the trucks are concerned, a 15-minute delay at the Peace Bridge heading into the U.S. Well, in Canal, the Clarence Street Bridge currently unavailable. 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More traffic in minutes coming up. Niagara three-day weather.
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7: 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Niagara three-day weather.
8: Mainly sunny this morning, but then risk of some thunderstorms this afternoon. A high of 30, feeling more like 38 once you factor in humidity. Risk of continued thunderstorms tonight, and overnight low of 20. Tomorrow, mainly cloudy. Risk of thunderstorms, a high of 28, feeling like 36. And on Saturday, sunshine with a high of 27. I'm Matt Latour.
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0: new album, Foreign Tongues, drops tomorrow.
1: Oh, that's right. Yeah.
0: So good.
1: I got to get my money ready.
0: Remember their track, In the Stars? They've been playing it during the FIFA World Cup. It's so good.
1: It is a great song. I play that over and over and over again when I'm at home.
0: We're going to have to roll it again.
1: Yeah.
0: 91.7 Giant FM. Good morning. It's 8:10.
1: Hey, we got a mix of sun and cloud in store for us later on today. And also maybe some showers and the possibility of thunderstorm as well. It's going to feel like 38 with the humidity. Right now, it's feeling like a sticky 31 around the region.
0: Guess what's coming back to theaters down the road?
1: Don't know.
0: Harold and Kumar.
1: Boy, when did the first movie come out? That was years ago, wasn't it? Because this is the, what installment
0: is this? Early
1: 2000s. I believe so, yeah.
0: This is the fourth movie.
1: Harold and Kumar.
0: And they're promising to bring back everybody. John Cho, Cal Penn, the writers. It is going to be hilarious.
1: Are they still going to go to White Castle? Or what's going on here?
0: That was the first one.
1: It was.
0: I mean, such a stoner movie, right?
1: Oh my gosh,
0: guys,
1: yes.
0: Falling in love, looking for this girl and those little burgers. Oh, have you ever been to White Castle?
1: Once.
0: Really?
1: Yes.
0: Did you
1: once.
0: Try the little
1: No,
0: burgers?
1: I never tried the little burgers.
0: Would you have the fries?
1: I had the fries and I had a normal burger. I didn't have the little burger.
0: Oh, they do look good. They started out 1921, Wichita, Kansas. The
1: right.
0: little tiny burgers.
1: No kidding.
0: White Castle. Who knew a movie about that? And now fourth movie.
1: Yeah, and the restaurant became so popular because of that movie as well.
0: Did you watch the other ones? Harold and Kumar Escape from Guantanamo Bay, and then A Very Harold and Kumar 3D Christmas.
1: No, I only watched the White Castle and Guantanamo Bay, and that was it for my Harold and Kumar. That was it. I stopped it right there.
0: No.
1: But maybe we'll go a little further now.
0: Let you know when this is coming out. Should be funny.
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1: And we're looking at a pretty decent drive around Niagara right now. The only issue still seems to be that ongoing disabled vehicle, and that's happening on the Fort Erie bound ramp at Thorold Road in Niagara Falls. The right lane and the right shoulder are closed. Hopefully that truck is going to be cleared away soon. QE Toronto bound is moving well. Heavy volume over the Burlington Skyway Bridge, and then just some slow spots as you head towards Toronto, but no major accidents. The Port Erie bound QEW, apart from that incident in Niagara Falls, everything is looking good all the way to the border. At the border right now, 12-minute delay for trucks. That's at the Peace Bridge heading into the U.S. That's the only delay for trucks. And you're looking at a 16-minute delay now for cars at the Peace Bridge heading into the U.S. Make it 10 minutes at the Rainbow Bridge also heading into America. And the Welland Canal Bridges, the Clarence Street Bridge, the only one that's unavailable. Summer is busy enough. 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

0: 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It's 8:21 with Darren Bry.
1: And a mix of sun and cloud in store for us today with the possibility of showers and the risk of a thunderstorm later this afternoon because of the humidity. It's going to feel like 38 right now, feeling like us. 31, sticky 31.
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1: All right, Darlene, so it seems like nobody ever wants to take responsibility for a wrongdoing these days.
0: That is how things operate these days, that's for sure.
1: It really is. I mean, back in the day, you had someone step up and say, hey, listen, sorry, my fault.
0: Honest mistake.
1: Yeah, exactly. Yeah. All right, well, get this. A Phoenix homeowner says he was shocked to receive nearly a $3,000 water bill. Oh. After the city failed to record his water usage for 7 months because of a faulty city-owned transmitter.
0: Ooh.
1: Now, when the device was repaired, the guy was billed for 344,000 gallons of water, even though officials acknowledged the transmitter had malfunctioned. So guy says, hey, wait a minute, the underground leak could have been detected much sooner if you guys had done your job. So the city, well, you know, they feel sorry for him. They said, yeah, you know what, we're not going to cut your bill, but we're going to give you 36 months to pay it off. And this guy's like, no, I don't think so. So now it looks like there could be an ongoing court battle there.
0: No doubt.
1: Come on, you know what, the city is at fault. There, you know what? You've got to, you know, bite the bullet on it.
0: Makes no sense why they would still make them responsible.
1: Obviously, they just want the money. But I'm telling you, as I say, back in the day, somebody would have stepped up and said, yeah, that's our fault. You know, we'll make sure it doesn't happen again. So sorry to inconvenience you. But nope, they want their money.
0: Yeah, you know what? They better pave that street with gold.
1: I think so.
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1: 8:25.
2: Mix of sun and cloud today with a chance of showers, maybe even a thunderstorm. It's going to feel like 38. Right now, 31 with the humidity. And Matt Latour in just a bit tells us how the town of Grimsby is helping downtown businesses during construction this summer.
1: It's Doucette on Giant. Good morning.

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1: Risk of thunderstorms today. Good morning. I'm Matt Latour. Your three-day pinpoint weather details coming up. Ontario is putting more than $90 million towards growing the province's shipbuilding industry. Premier Doug Ford made the announcement in St. Catharines yesterday, saying the investment will help local shipbuilders increase capacity, support Canada's shipbuilding strategy, and create thousands of jobs. The funding will help companies across Ontario upgrade equipment, improve facilities, and train workers, including investments in Port Colborne and other communities along the Great Lakes. Meantime, 10 Brock University researchers have received more than $2.4 million in federal funding to support projects aimed at advancing health, science, and technology. Among them is biological sciences professor Gaynor Spencer, whose research focuses on a molecule derived from vitamin A that plays an important role in brain development and communication between nerve cells. With support from the Natural Sciences and Engineering Research Council of Canada, Spencer and her team will study how the molecule helps the brain form connections linked to learning and memory. University officials say the funding will help support research with the potential to improve lives and expand scientific knowledge. And downtown Grimsby is giving shoppers another reason to support local businesses this summer. The town of Grimsby, downtown Grimsby, and the Grimsby Chamber of Commerce have launched the Construction Passport Program to encourage people to keep shopping downtown while construction continues. From July 13th until September 30th, customers that spend $20 or more at participating businesses can collect stamps. Eight different stamps will earn you entry into a prize draw featuring a $1,000 grand prize, as well as smaller gift cards to downtown businesses. In sports, Dylan Cease tossed eight innings of no-hit ball last night as the Blue Jays thumped the Giants 10-0. In the WNBA, Golden State defeated Toronto 83-75. In NHL news, Chicago Blackhawks star Connor Bedard is set to be out of action for 4 months after shoulder surgery. He went down during summer training last week before being helped off the ice. And at the FIFA World Cup, quarterfinals kick off today between France and Morocco at 4 p.m. 91.7 Giant FM Niagara, traffic and weather next.
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4: All right.
3: We got a couple of them, I know, between the two of us, but we'll chat.
4: All right. Let's talk about traffic right now. We're looking pretty good in Niagara. We still have that disabled vehicle, apparently, on the QE Fort Erie bound ramp at Thorold-Stone Road in Niagara Falls. Right lane and the right shoulder are closed because of that. On the QE Toronto bound, it's moving well. Heavy volume over the Burlington Skyway Bridge to deal with. Not any accidents, but just the heavy volume and then some slowdowns as you head towards Toronto. Fort Erie bound, the only problem is what I just mentioned, that ramp at Thorold-Stone Road. Once you're through that problem, though, everything is looking good all the way to the border. At the border right now, you're a 10-minute delay for cars at the Peace Bridge that's heading into the U.S. That's the only delay for cars, by the way. There's a couple of delays at the Peace Bridge, 20 minutes into the U.S. for trucks, 14 minutes for trucks if you're coming back into Canada. Latest update on the Welland Canal, a couple of bridges unavailable, the Homer and the Clarence Street Bridge. 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More traffic in minutes on the way. Niagara three-day weather.
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1: Mainly sunny this morning, but then risk of some thunderstorms this afternoon. A high of 30, feeling more like 38 once you factor in humidity. Risk of continued thunderstorms tonight, and overnight low of 20. Tomorrow, mainly cloudy. Risk of thunderstorms, a high of 28, feeling like 36. And on Saturday, sunshine with a high of 27. I'm Matt Latour.
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0: Our hearts are breaking today. Bonnie Tyler gone at the age of 75.
1: Yeah, this morning we got the news that she passed away in a hospital in Portugal, by the way. She was there on holiday and she was admitted into the hospital.
0: She underwent emergency intestinal surgery.
1: Oh man, that sounds nasty.
0: Placed in a medically induced coma and then she suffered a cardiac arrest.
1: You know, you can only hope that nothing went wrong during the procedure, but I'm sure it's going to be investigated. But that's not the first time that she's had to go to the hospital for something. She actually went when she was younger for tonsillitis.
0: Mm.
1: You know, a simple tonsillitis.
0: Sure.
1: You know, operation, tonsillectomy. But they botched it, and that's what gave her the vocal cords with that raspy-sounding voice.
0: Isn't that something?
1: Yeah, so she literally took a lemon and made lemonade out of it.
0: I love it. You can hear her Welsh accent.
1: That's right. A lot of people think, hey, she's English. No, she's Welsh.
0: Oh, I know. A lot of love coming in for her.
1: Man.
0: So many great hits.
1: Yeah.
0: You know,
1: Yep, that's right. Total Eclipse of the Heart. Holding Out for a Hero from the Mad Max movie as well. Yep.
0: Oh, right.
1: Yeah, that was a great one.
0: Wow, 8:39.
1: Yep, absolutely. Mix of sun and cloud for today. Showers this afternoon. Maybe even the possibility of a thunderstorm. That will always exist whenever you've got high humidity. With the humidity, it's going to feel like 38. And right now, feeling like 31 now in Niagara.
0: Maybe you have a heartache getting a divorce. What do you do with the ring after?
1: You know, it's funny you ask that because I have no idea what I did with my first ring for my first marriage.
0: Really?
1: I don't know what happened.
0: Lost it in the move, did you?
1: I don't know if I threw it or what happened, but I no longer have it. I know that.
0: I went down to the pan shop. With mine.
1: Is that what you did?
0: Well, what are you going to do? I bought myself a nice meal with it.
1: Well, I'm sure I could have got a nice coffee if I had pawned off mine.
0: There's a new thing called divorce rings, and women are taking their rings to jewelers, and they're recrafting them into divorce rings, and they wear them on, this is funny, on the middle finger. You know?
1: That's beautiful.
0: Mm-hmm.
1: By the way, do they still look like a ring? I mean, is it dark in color or anything like
0: that?
1: Or
0: black
1: or tarnished
0: is their soul.
1: Yeah, that's right.
0: You know, I guess it's supposed to signal strength and independence. They're wearing them on their middle fingers. If you think back in the day how we got the ring on the left-hand side, it was said to come from the ancient belief that the vein connecting that finger goes directly to the heart, although there's some cultures that wear the ring on the right hand.
1: I didn't know that. I just thought it was the left all the time. Wow. Wow.
0: Yeah.
1: I didn't know that. But those divorce rings.
0: Flipping the bird.
1: Flipping the bird. You'll know for sure.
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0: 8:44, it won't be AC/DC, but a star-studded FIFA World Cup halftime show will happen.
1: All right. Listen, we still have that disabled vehicle on the QE40 rebound ramp at Thurlstone Road in the Falls. They must be having a tough time removing this truck. The right lane, and the right shoulder are currently closed because of it. QE Toronto bound, you're just looking at heavy volume over the Burlington Skyway Bridge and then some slow spots as you head towards Toronto. And really, that's just about it. And slow going a little bit on Highway 403 Toronto bound from the Lincoln Alexander Parkway out to about Highway 6 North. But things are definitely improving, and there's the good news there. At the border, we do have some delays to pass along, about 12 minutes now at the Peace Bridge for trucks, and that's heading into the U.S. That's the only delay for trucks, by the way. Pardon me, for cars and not trucks. There is a 24-minute delay for trucks at the Peace Bridge heading into the U.S., 11 minutes if it's heading into Canada. Once again, that's for trucks only. Welland Canal, the Homer Bridge is unavailable, as is the Clarence Street Bridge in Port Colborne. 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
1: 91.7 Giant FM. Good morning. It's Darlene and Brian. And guess what? We got a friend here from the newsroom. Matt's here.
2: Hey, all right.
3: Let me do
4: just saying hi.
3: Just let me, follow the script. Let me do the weather first, all right? Someone hold those cue cards up a little higher so this boy can see it.
1: That's right.
3: We got a mix of sunny cloud today with showers this afternoon and the risk of a thunderstorm. It's going to feel like 38 with that stickiness. Right now, it's feeling like 31. The temperature is getting up there in Niagara.
1: Yes.
4: Hi. Go. Hello. Hi.
1: Hi.
4: Well, she made eye contact with me, so I was like, oh, it's my turn.
1: I can't see anything beyond these screens. I don't know what's going on the other side of the world there.
3: There you go.
4: Oh, that's funny.
1: Every weekday at this time, it's kind of like a Super Bowl halftime gig because we have a guest. You know, it's always entertaining with you.
4: If I'm the performer, I apologize to everybody. It's I might be less well received than Bad Bunny.
3: You are our barking seal. Hey, do tricks on our demand.
1: Dance monkey.
3: Yes.
1: Well, there will be a FIFA World Cup final halftime show. Is this something that was out before? Because I'm like, really?
3: You know what? I cannot think of all the times I've watched a World Cup that there's ever been like a halftime show. Not like, you know, they do in the Super Bowl anyway.
1: July 19th, New York, New Jersey Stadium.
3: That's right. Yeah, MetLife.
1: No, it will be big.
3: Is that right?
1: Yes. Madonna.
3: Wow.
1: Shakira. Coldplay. Chris Martin is curating an 11-minute performance.
3: Is there going to be a football match at all? I mean, this thing could dominate completely.
1: No AC/DC on this list.

0: 11 minutes.
1: Yes. Wow. And the Biebs, our buddy from down the road on the QE there.
0: That's a lot of artists for 11 minutes.
1: No, Chris Martin is doing 11 minutes.
0: Oh, I see.
1: And then
0: okay.
1: Everybody else is doing their thing.
0: Wow, this thing is going to be really extended then, isn't it?
2: I want to hear, it's such a wide range of sounds from those artists. So I think it's going to sound very interesting.
1: But I must add, there will also be appearances at this FIFA halftime show by Kermit and Miss Piggy.
0: I thought you were going to say Taylor Swift there for a minute.
2: Oh, no.
1: As well.
0: Yeah, exactly, as well. Wow, that is going to be a long halftime show. I don't know if most people know this, but usually you get orange slices. The players have orange slices at halftime.
1: What?
0: Well, you're supposed to replenish them or whatever. It's a tradition. But I'm thinking, with a long halftime show like this, they could each polish off a watermelon. like a full watermelon on their
1: as long
0: own.
1: As it's a boozy watermelon.
0: Well, that's true, too. That'll definitely help.
2: Gets the blood sugar up a little bit, right?
0: Just a little bit.
1: Okay. Well, we got the big game coming up for you on Saturday, Bri. England and Norway.
0: Yeah, that's right. I was thinking of going down to Queen Victoria Park, but I'm thinking as well that I would probably get booted out because I'm going to be so intense and fired up for England. If something goes wrong, I'll be like throwing a conniption.
1: You think the second Ferris wheel is a big deal. You get lying after a couple of Guinness. You're done.
0: You don't want the Ferris wheel or me in Queen Victoria Park right now.
2: See, it's funny. I'm much like you. I can't watch, if my team's playing in a high-pressure game, I can't watch it around people.
0: Yeah.
2: Like, when the Habs are in the playoffs, people invited me to say, we want to go watch the game. No, I don't.
0: Well, exactly. Especially if you've got someone around you who goes, you know what? It's just a game. Don't say that.
2: No.
0: Okay.
1: Canada's out. I'm just going to watch reruns of Outlander. All right. Stay cool today, friends.
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Hi, I'm Chris Lucas. Just getting started with the nonstop 69-minute workday kickoff. Max Webster, Guns N' Roses, Alice Cooper coming up. 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
1: It'll be a mix of sun and cloud for this afternoon with showers, risk of a thunderstorm. It's going to be another scorcher. High 30, humidex 38. For tonight, a few showers ending this evening, then cloudy, chance of showers, risk of a thunderstorm. Fog patches developing overnight. Low near 20, mainly cloudy tomorrow with the chance of showers, maybe a thunderstorm. High near 28, humidex 36. And for Saturday and Sunday, all spectacular. Sunny both days. Highs near 27. It's 26. It feels like 35.
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0: Classic Rock 91.7, Giant FM, Headstones, Cubically Contained. Oh, it's another hot one. In the building that I live in, there's a bunch of buildings in the area, and the one that is directly in front of my unit has a pool. I can see it, but I can't go in it, right? I'm like, should I try? Should I sneak in there? I'm telling you, yeah. And like I said, my unit faces it, and I can hear them every afternoon when I get home, and they're hooting and hollering. They're actually cranking up Giant FM. They're having like this pool party, adults, kids, and this goes on every day in this heat, and I just sit there and I look at them. Okay? So I don't know. Maybe I'll go sneak in at midnight or something. I don't know.
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13: 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Niagara three-day weather.
0: Becoming a mix of sun and cloud today. We do have a few showers, the chance of showers for this afternoon. Risk of a thunderstorm. And I was just looking at the weather radar. There are some showers right now rolling through Hamilton and north of Toronto. We could see a thunderstorm as well. Today's high near 30. Tonight, a few showers ending, then cloudy with a chance of showers. Again, the risk of a thunderstorm. Fog patches developing overnight, low 20. Cloudy tomorrow, chance of showers, risk of a thunderstorm, high near 28. And if you don't like that, well, then get ready for this. You're going to love it. Saturday and Sunday, sunny both days, highs near 27. It's 28, feels like 36.
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He's rocking. He's 51. Here's Quiet Riot on Giant FM.

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0: Classic Rock 91.7 Giant FM with Toronto and your Daddy Don't Know. Coming up this weekend, the Niagara Ukrainian Family Festival will be taking over Fireman's Park in Niagara Falls. Oh, I remember zillions of years ago, we used to go tobogganing at Fireman's Park. I don't know if they still do that there or not, but we used to go. It was fun. You know, if you avoided trees. Anyway, so keep that in mind. Ukrainian Festival, Saturday and Sunday. They're going to have all sorts of things. 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

0: visit the canal side today on Historic West Street in Port Colborne. 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
1: It's another hot one today, so come on down to Port Colborne by the canal side and cool off in air conditioning or on our canal side patio. 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
2: 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Niagara three-day weather.
3: It'll be a mix of sun and cloud for us today with the chance of showers, risk of a thunderstorm this afternoon and evening. Be prepared for that. It was so weird yesterday. I was driving home. I left Welland. It was a little overcast, but dry. And then I'm on the 406 between Highway 20 and Beaver Dams, and it's pouring rain. And then it stops. It was wild. Anyway, tonight's low 20. Tomorrow, mainly cloudy. Chance of showers. Risk of a thunderstorm. It'll feel like 36. Saturday and Sunday, gorgeous. Sunny both days. Highs near 27. We're up to 29. Feels like 38.
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It got so hot at a Swiss yodeling festival, they had to perform standing in fountains to keep cool. In fountains! Sounded more like gurgling.

0: I'm holding on with triumph. Oh, another, you know, humid, sticky day out there. We're chatting on our Hustle and Heart Facebook page. I posted a picture of me from the winter. I'm standing in some snow on the front lawn, and I'm asking you to be honest. Do you miss the snow, or are you okay with this heat? Do you miss the snow? Mike says, nope. Janet says, I don't. It is beach time. Carrie, nope. Deborah, not I. Matthew, nope. Chris, no, with 1,000 O's. Another Matt said, yeah. Somebody said, heck yeah, they miss the snow. I said, I don't miss my winter tires. Somebody said they hate the heat. They don't mind the winter because there's no cicadas and ticks and stuff. So you can weigh in on our Hustle and Heart Facebook page.
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14: 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I'm Hillary. 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
1: Risk of thunderstorms today. Good afternoon. I'm Matt Latour. Your three-day pinpoint weather details coming up. Premier Doug Ford made a stop in St. Catharines to announce more than $90 million in provincial funding to expand Ontario's shipbuilding industry. The investment through the Ontario Shipbuilding Grant Program was announced yesterday and will support shipbuilders with new equipment, infrastructure upgrades, and skills training while helping create thousands of jobs across the marine sector. Funding includes support for companies in St. Catharines, Port Colborne, and Kingston as the province looks to increase its role in Canada's shipbuilding strategy and defense industry. A Welland Bourne Furniture Company has come full circle with the opening of its new flagship store on Niagara Street. Leon's Furniture celebrated the opening of a new 44,000 square foot location across from Seaway Mall, more than 117 years after the company opened its first store in the Rose City. President of the Leon's division, Louis Leon, explains how his great-grandfather got his start.
2: He opened a dry goods store in 1909 alongside his wife, Lena. He bought a mattress for a relative. He leaned it outside the front of the store, and it just so happened someone walked by the store and saw it and inquired of whether it was for sale or not. And, you know, he was a merchant, right? That's what he did. He sold things.
1: The new Leon's development also includes several other businesses that are expected to open later this summer and fall. And Niagara-on-the-Lake is highlighting where your tax dollars are going. The town is installing signs at major capital projects across the community under the slogan, "Your Investment, Our Responsibility." Projects include road and water main upgrades, playground improvements, and expanded recreation facilities. Officials say residents can also track projects and spending through the town's open book budget portal. In sports, the quarterfinals of the FIFA World Cup start today as France takes on Morocco at 4 p.m. To the Ball Diamond, the Well and Jackfish are in Barrie tonight to take on the Baycats at 7:30. And the Jays are off today but kick off a series in San Diego tomorrow night against the Padres. It'll then be the All-Star break after that three-game set. 91.7 Giant FM Niagara weather next.
3: 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Done Right, celebrating 50 years.
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0: 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Niagara three-day weather.
1: A few showers are expected to begin this afternoon with risk of thunderstorms and up to 10 millimeters of rain by the time it's all said and done. A high of 30, but with the humidity feeling more like 38. Chance that those thunderstorms continue tonight with an overnight low of 20. Tomorrow, mainly cloudy, risk of thunderstorms, a high of 28, feeling like 36. And on Saturday, sunshine with a high of 27. I'm Matt Latour.
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1: Okay, Environment Canada has just issued a yellow watch for a severe thunderstorm for Niagara. Okay, a few showers this afternoon. Risk of a thunderstorm late this afternoon. With the humidex at 38. Then for tonight, a few showers ending. Then cloudy with the chance of showers. Risk of a thunderstorm again. Low near 20. Tomorrow, it's going to be mainly cloudy. Chance of showers. Risk of a thunderstorm. Humidex at 36. And then for the weekend, it looks perfect. If you're going to be outside, if you don't mind the heat, sunny both days, Saturday and Sunday. Highs near 27. It's 29. Feels like 38.
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1: That's what I'm looking forward to pushing ourselves musically and performance-wise to get some genuine electricity rocking in the air. It can be a very chaotic, wild ride.
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That is Snow, yes, in the heat from the Red Hot Chili Peppers. On the Brain Strain today, 8% of people discover this about their partner while on vacation. Lori says that they like to sleep in. Glenn says that they cheated. Kevin said they just found out they smoked. Didn't know that before. We have liked to gamble. Catherine and a lot of people are saying they find out that their partner snores. Kurt says afraid to fly. Jim says they don't wear a bathing suit when they swim. Surprise! And somebody else said didn't know that they woke up super early. Jeff says they brush their teeth in the shower. Didn't know that before vacation. And William says they have a sixth toe. What do you think it is? 8% of people discovered this about their partner while on vacation. Text your guest to 905-732-6917 for your chance to win with the Brain Strain on Giant FM.

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0: Classic Rock 91.7 Giant FM, Rush with Closer to the Heart. I'm Chris Lucas on the Brain Strain today. 8% of people discovered this about their partner while on vacation. Paul said that they have a wild side. Barb says they drink way too much. From Dennis, he says that they're swingers. Jane says their natural hair color. And from Mark, that they're vegetarian. The answer I was looking for is they cannot swim. 8% of people discovered that their partner can't swim while they're on vacation. You know, maybe they're hanging at the beach or at a pool or something, and let's go for a dip. Partner says, I don't know how to swim. Throw them a flotation device, I guess. We had a lot of correct answers. We made a draw from all the correct guesses. Mary Lumsden in Niagara Falls picks up the $25 gift card to Mitchell's Bakery and Marketplace. We'll play again tomorrow in the noon hour.
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0: 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Hey, listen, if you're going to be in Port Colborne on Saturday and you're wondering why there are cardboard boxes floating in the water, yeah, it's the cardboard boat races, okay? Crafty crafts. 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So it's going down at Sugarloaf Marina in Port Colborne. They're going to be checking in at 9 o'clock Saturday, and the racing starts at 10.
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1: Are you sure you don't miss winter and snow? Oh, it's another scorcher. A mix of sun and cloud. Environment Canada has issued a severe thunderstorm watch for Niagara. It's at the yellow level. Risk of a thunderstorm for this afternoon into this evening. Showers ending and fog patches will be developing overnight. Low near 20. Tomorrow, much the same. More cloud cover, and we do have the chance of showers. A risk of a thunderstorm. It'll feel like 36. Saturday and Sunday look great. Sunny. Highs near 27. It's 29, but it feels like, are you ready? 39.
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You know it's summer in Niagara when your GPS says 20 minutes and the QEW says, eh, we'll see. An awesome summer soundtrack makes it all better with Pizza Hut. 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

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If you are suffering from World Cup withdrawal, they didn't play yesterday. It's back at it today. Quarterfinals, France and Morocco. 4 o'clock this afternoon. Here's Judas Priest on Giant FM.

0: 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Mornings with Darlene and Brian. 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

0: Classic Rock 91.7 Giant FM Chilliwack. That is Fly at Night. Jeff Brown joins us. We have a severe thunderstorm watch, and you had some interesting weather coming from Atlantic City. Is that where you live?
1: So from Glamorous being Vegas.
0: Okay.
1: And then so I'm traveling south, and I come along Victoria Avenue, a.k.a. Regional Road 24.
0: Yeah.
1: And now just north of Highway 20.
0: Yep.
1: Drove into like a very sudden and extreme downpour, like really fire hose rain, but it only lasts for like, well, maybe 3-4 minutes. Then I drive out of it, and not only is it sunny, the road is dry like it's never seen rain
0: ever. I know that happened to me yesterday on the way home on the 406. Okay, I left you guys.
1: Mm-hmm.
0: Go.

0: I almost called you. I'm on the 406. As soon as I get to Highway 20, I'm going north. It's pouring rain. But by the time I got to Beaver Dams, it was sunny.
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0: 107 Giant FM, Our Lady Peace Innocence. We didn't do it. It is the Afternoon Drive radio show, and Environment Canada has issued a yellow severe thunderstorm. Environment Canada has issued a yellow severe thunderstorm watch. And we all know what that means. Your weather details, including the weekend, after these.
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0: Once again, a yellow severe thunderstorm watch is in effect. It means that there's a chance you might see a severe thunderstorm. Matter of fact, looking at the weather radar, by that I mean we sent Brandon up to the roof again to have a look around. It looks like there may be some thunderstorms heading into Niagara even as we speak. But they're very concentrated, so you might have a thunderstorm and then it might be sunny on the other side. You don't like the weather? Wait 5-10 minutes. Chance of those thunderstorms lingering into this evening, 20 degrees the overnight low tomorrow. Starts off with a chance of showers and thunderstorms, maybe some sunshine by the afternoon. Sunny on the weekend, daytime temperatures in the high 20s and currently 29. 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

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In the middle of a giant set. Coming up 3, Jeff and Brett is King Hits. Song request ready. That's our prize.

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0: Welcome to your mid-afternoon escape from the daily grind. It's time for Jeff and Brandon's Three Picks. Can you identify the common bond between these songs? 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
1: Okay, I guess we're all set. We're going to do our three songs. The next three songs have something in common. What you have to do is text us when you think you know that something is 905-732-6917. 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In the meantime, what we're doing is, as you answer, include a song request and even a little dedication if you want on your text. And our winner will have to have the right thing in common, plus a really good song request, and then we'll share it with everybody. See how that works? Sure. Here comes song number one. Jeff and Brandon's Three Picks, the Jimi Hendrix Experience, Classic Rock 91.7, Giant FM.

0: There goes song number one, one of three in our three picks this afternoon. Oh, just a quick pause here. Heads up, if you're on the north shore of Lake Ontario, between Hamilton and Toronto, some extremely severe thunderstorms going through right at this moment. So, be prepared to take cover and please drive accordingly. That's the north shore, Lake Ontario, between Hamilton and Toronto right now.
1: As we speak.
0: I think we're mostly sunny still here in the
1: I know.
0: In
1: it's
0: Niagara.
1: Coming.
0: Aren't you the voice of doom? Anyhow, that was our song number one. So before we go on to song number two, any clairvoyance in the audience?
1: Yeah, we've got one, but we don't have many answers yet.
0: Oh,
1: it's kind of.
0: Okay. Just remember, with each answer, include your request, because in lieu of a prize, and we are hoping to get one of those one of these days, in lieu of a prize, we'll pick the winner who gets the similarities right. And also, we are kind of swayed by people who have really good requests.
1: Yes, okay? We are.
0: 905-732-6917. So include all that and your name, if you would, please. So let's move on to song number two. Hopefully, this is the helper song.
1: I would think so.
0: Song number two of three, Jeff and Brendan's three picks from Eddie Money, Classic Rock, 917, Jive FM.

0: There you go. That's song number two of our three songs. Jeff and Brandon's three picks. Did it help a little bit?
1: Oh, yeah.
0: Okay.
1: Yeah.
0: Yeah. We're actually, it's kind of a vague answer. So we'll take various terms for the right thing. Here's the problem, though. Out of all the ones, even the ones that are vaguely right answers, some people aren't including song requests.
1: Maybe they don't know a song.
0: Well, come on. Everybody's got a song request.
1: Yeah.
0: And
1: anything.
0: And you can dedicate it.
1: Yeah.
0: You can dedicate it to friends, family, loved ones, a place at work. You could plug where you work.
1: Yeah, why not?
0: It could be a cheap advertorial plug as long as the song's really, really good. That's all we're saying.
1: Yeah,
0: that's it. So keep texting. You got one more song to do it. And this is the giveaway song. This is really, it really pinpoints where we were going with this. Even though we were willing to accept fairly vague answers, this is where we were really wanting to go. Song 303, Jeff and Brandon's three picks, is from Martha and the Muffins. Classic Rock, 91.7, Jive FM.

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Can you figure out the common bond? Text your guesses to 905-732-6917. 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

0: Classic Rock 91.7, Jive FM. That's Kansas. And speaking of Kansas, watch out. There's a severe thunderstorm warning now for North Niagara.
1: Not in Kansas anymore, Toto.
0: There's no place like home. Oh, no, we don't want to panic the villagers. No, it's just severe thunderstorms moving into North Niagara. And again, from around the North Shore of Lake Ontario, from between Hamilton and Toronto.
1: It's already slow out there on the QEW. I was looking at the cameras, and like it's black out. Like,
0: and there's some really heavy downpours.
1: Yeah.
0: So a severe thunderstorm warning in effect for North Niagara, especially near the shores of Lake Ontario. Meanwhile, here in the sunny South Niagara, it's sunny.
1: It's lovely.
0: Here by the edge of the Scenic Lane Creek Bog, and no problems yet. We'll see. Meanwhile, back at the ranch, let's recap our three songs.
1: We digress.
0: Off the top of the hour. We do that a lot.
1: Oh, boy.
0: Song number one in our three picks was Castles Made of Sand, the Jimi Hendrix Experience. Then we did Eddie Money's Walk on Water. And then we did Martha and the Muffins with Echo Beach.
1: Yeah, we got answers like Eddie's, because of Eddie Money, Left-Handed Guitarist, Flying, Dead Singers, water, which we were taking as an answer.
0: We take water, we take seaside, shoreline, but really, we were looking for beach.
1: Yeah.
0: That was really the target, but anything even remotely beach-like.
1: We gave it to
0: there
1: you.
0: There you go.
1: Kurt, Chris, we had Fred, Stephanie, Walter, Gary, Les, Steve, Aaron, Nancy, Corey, Carrie, Kathy, Randy, and Sue, and Pat. We're going to play Pat's song today. Picked a song, picked a good one, so we're going to play that for Pat.
0: Pat made a request. Haven't heard this one in forever, so we'll play Pat's request in just a few minutes, and that's what we're doing. Once again, until we get a proper prize, once again. We're just between sponsors is all.
1: Without prize.
0: We're without prize, but this way we get to share with everybody.
1: Yes.
0: You see how that's done. Each and every week, 10 3. Jeff and Brad, it's 3 bucks.
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0: Okay, just an update, a heads up, all of Niagara is now under a severe thunderstorm warning. That's a yellow severe thunderstorm warning, which means there's a really, really good chance that all of Niagara, or anywhere in Niagara, could see severe thunderstorms within the next little bit, time-wise. So again, a yellow severe thunderstorm warning now in effect for all of Niagara.
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1: There is an issue on the 406 northbound to Westchester Avenue in St. Catharines. The right lane is blocked because of a collision. Finding quite a bit of a slowdown on the QEW today, especially through Burlington. There's some heavy rain going through there right now. At the canal bridges, the Glendale Avenue bridge is up, and at the border, the Queenston-Lewiston trucks to the U.S. 20 minutes, the Rainbow cars to Canada and to the U.S. 10 to 30 minutes, and the Peace Bridge cars to the U.S. a 20-minute wait. 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
1: Punuma.
0: 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And, okay, now we've got, this is a song for Pat, because Pat was our winner. I'm doing air quotes today on Three Picks. Pat was able to tell us that all our songs had a beach theme going on, and so as a reward, and again, this is being shared with all of us, and really what made this one stand out is that we just, we hadn't heard this song in ages, right? That's why it kind of stood out. So here's one for you, Pat. Congrats on the Three Picks. This is Sugarloaf, Green-Eyed Lady, Classic Rock, 91.7, Jive FM.

0: 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Again, Sugarloaf, Green Eyed Lady, and that request by Pat, our winner today on Three Picks.
1: Thanks, Pat.
0: You know, it's hot, it's humid, it's sticky.
1: Yeah, it's gross.
0: It's 168 days until Christmas.
1: Is that, oh, yeah, the 25th.
0: Well, it's 168 days until Christmas. The reason I mentioned
1: that.
0: The reason I mentioned that is that you know where else it's really hot and sticky these days is in Europe.
1: Oh yeah.
0: Yes.
1: Yeah, well, and they're not used to that over there.
0: No. And in Denmark, they're holding the 70th annual World Santa Congress as Santas from all over the world have gathered in
1: where did you say, Norway?
0: Denmark.
1: Oh, Denmark.
0: Hot and muggy summertime Denmark.
1: Dressed up as Santa Claus in the Santa suit and the beard.
0: You got it. So these are all Santa's helpers who show up at the World Santa Congress.
1: Now, are they trying to break a Guinness World Record?
0: No, they just do this every year.
1: This is a thing.
0: It's, yeah, 70
1: Christmas
0: years.
1: In July, they say, right?
0: 70th anniversary of this gathering.
1: A lot of Santa enthusiasts
0: as they
1: there.
0: Yes, as they gather from all over. Can you imagine how difficult it would have been like 70 years ago just getting across the planet?
1: Yeah.
0: In a Santa costume.
1: Well, you take your sleigh and your reindeer with you, I guess.
0: Yes. This year, I guess the theme is who's got the worst itchy rash.
1: Ooh. Gross.
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0: 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Niagara three-day weather.
1: A severe thunderstorm warning is in effect for all of Niagara. A line of thunderstorms is starting to move into Niagara, kind of starting in the north, but all of Niagara looks like will be impacted at some point in the next hour or so. So a severe thunderstorm warning in effect. Overnight tonight. In the evening, again, chance of a passing thunderstorm. 20 will be the overnight low. Tomorrow, we got a sun cloud mix.

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1: Hey, just a little traffic update. I don't know if you're aware, northbound 406, bottlenecked up there right underneath the Borgang Bridge. Got a fire truck there and some other emergency vehicles.
0: Okay, appreciate the update. Thank you.
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0: 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Carol Pope and Rough Trade on the Afternoon Drive radio show. And it's time for another police blotter.
1: I'm all set.
0: We're going to Scotland.
1: Okay.
0: Scotland for the police blotter today.
1: Can't do a good Scottish accent.
0: And neither can I, despite my roots.
1: Yeah, your roots are in Scotland.
0: I have some roots. Anyhow, police in Scotland arrested a man and accused him of assaulting someone with two live seagulls.
1: Okay. Wow, he's a bird man.
0: So, police say that an argument broke out. Somehow, this guy turned around,
1: grabbed
0: two seagulls.
1: Right out of the air or what?
0: And then came at somebody else with these two live seagulls.
1: Just flailing birds around.
0: And
1: seagulls can get pretty big.
0: I guess so. Now, it doesn't explain how the seagulls were being used as weapons.
1: Yeah, swinging around by their feet or what?
0: I was just thinking, even if you just held them and just, again, they were coming at you. Like,
1: aggressively,
0: yeah,
1: right?
0: Flapping, yeah, and squawking, that would be enough.
1: Yeah.
0: Right? I think I saw this in a Jackie Chan movie.
1: Yeah, sounds about right.
0: It sounds like something out of a Jackie Chan movie. Anyhow, they say that the seagulls flew off afterwards.
1: Okay, good.
0: So it's assumed that they're no worse for wear as weaponry.
1: Imagine seeing that happen.
0: But yeah, arresting a guy for using two live seagulls as a weapon. And so you have to say, think to yourself, okay, so let's say some guy comes at you with two live seagulls.
1: Yeah.
0: What are you going to do? You're going to put your ducks up.
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9: There is an issue on the 406 northbound at Westchester and St. Catharines. The right lane is blocked because of a collision. If you are in the Hamilton-Burlington area, there's some severe weather going through there right now, so you'll find it quite slow. The Lakeshore Road, Carlton Street, and Glendale Avenue bridges are up. And at the border, the Queenston-Lewiston cars and trucks to the U.S., 20 to 30 minutes. The Rainbow cars to Canada and to the U.S., 10 to 20 minutes. And the Peace Bridge cars and trucks to the U.S., a 15 to 30-minute wait. 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
1: 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Premier Doug Ford was in St. Catharines Wednesday announcing more than $90 million in provincial funding to expand Ontario's shipbuilding industry. The investment through the Ontario Shipbuilding Grant Program will support shipbuilders in new equipment, infrastructure upgrades, and skills training while helping create thousands of jobs across the marine sector. Funding includes support for companies in St. Catharines, Port Colborne, and Kingston as the province looks to increase its role in Canada's shipbuilding strategy and defense industry. 10 Brock University researchers have received more than $2.4 million in federal funding to support projects aimed at advancing health, science, and technology. Among them is biological sciences professor Gaynor Spencer, whose research focuses on retinoic acid, a molecule derived from vitamin A that plays an important role in brain development and communication between nerve cells. With support from the Natural Sciences and Engineering Research Council of Canada, Spencer and her team will study how the molecule helps the brain form connections linked to learning and memory. University officials say the funding will support research with the potential to improve lives and expand scientific knowledge. And a Well & Born Furniture Company has come full circle with the opening of its new flagship store on Niagara Street. Leon's Furniture celebrated the opening of its new 44,000-square-foot location across from Seaway Mall, more than 117 years after the company opened its first store in Welland. The special reception included Welland Mayor Frank Campion and members of the Leon family, celebrating the company's roots in the community where it all began. Mayor Campion explains how important the store is to the community.
2: The Leon family is part of our history, and that's a serious statement. They put us on the map, number one, but they have been great community partners. Certainly my recollection from, growing up with a lot of Leons is they've always been community-oriented. They've given back to the community all the time, and they continue to do that.
1: The new Leon Center development also includes several other businesses expected to open later this summer and fall. In sports, the quarterfinals of the FIFA World Cup start today as France takes on Morocco this afternoon. The Welland Jackfish are in Barrie tonight to take on the Baycats at 7:30. The Jays have the day off. They'll kick off a series in San Diego tomorrow night against the Padres. And to the CFL, the Ottawa Redblacks visit the Edmonton Elks. The next time you're scrolling through your phone, visit NiagaraDailyNews.ca and see what Niagara's talking about. 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
0: 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Niagara 3-day weather.
1: There's a yellow thunderstorm warning in effect in North Niagara. In South Niagara, it is a yellow thunderstorm watch. Showers ending tonight, then mainly cloudy. A chance of showers, the risk of a thunderstorm, fog patches, and a low of 20. Friday, a mix of sun and cloud, a chance of showers, the risk of a thunderstorm, a high of 26, humidex 33. Saturday, sunny with a high of 28, and Sunday, sunny with a high of 27. 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

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Once again, there's a it's a severe thunderstorm warning in effect for all of Niagara. If you haven't had the thunderstorm yet, you will soon. On the way this hour, a daily feature, what is today? And, of course, at 4:30-ish, gas wars. Tell you what the lowest gas and diesel prices are in Niagara. 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Check that off your bucket list. That's happening at 4:30.

0: 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Steve Miller Band and the Joker. Time for stuff you didn't know.
1: Tell me what I don't know.
0: Well, you didn't know this, but you probably do this.
1: Okay.
0: It's one of those, the survey said, okay?
1: Yeah.
0: So a couple thousand people were surveyed, and they were asked, do you look at your tissue after you blow your nose?
1: Oh, I do all the time.
0: 74% of people admitted, yeah.
1: Yeah.
0: If they use a Kleenex, the blow your nose.
1: You got to look at it.
0: You got to look.
1: You got to see what's going on in there.
0: Is that it?
1: Yeah. You don't want to be, blown out blood or something.
0: Something weird coming out. Some brain. That sort of thing.
1: Bug or something.
0: But if you...
1: Spiders.
0: You see, we all do it. So don't feel bad about it. Yeah. I have a feeling that the 26% of the other people...
1: They're liars.
0: They're lying.
1: Yeah.
0: They were just lying. According to the survey said 74% of people say, yes, they do look at their tissue after they blow their nose.
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6: Still finding that collision on the 406 northbound at Westchester Avenue in St. Catharines. That is in the right lane. If you're on the QEW, some heavy rain going through North Niagara at the moment. You can expect quite a bit of a slowdown. Elsewhere, just a lot of volume out there. No collisions to report. At the Canal Bridges, the Lakeshore Road, Queenston Street, and Main Street bridges are up. And at the border, the Queenston, Lewiston cars and trucks to the U.S. 20 to 30 minutes. The Rainbow cars to the U.S. 35 minutes. And the Peace Bridge cars to the U.S. 45 minutes. And trucks headed to the States, a 15-minute wait. 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

game. And you know what I'm talking about. 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
1: There's your cue to call, 905-732-6917. What are you waiting for? Get on that phone. Today could be your day to scream Gas Wars. Let's go to the phones. See who's out there today. Hello, Giant FM. Who is this?
2: This is Mike.
1: Mike, welcome to Gas Wars.
2: All right.
1: Where are you, Mike?
2: In Welland, in the rain.
1: In the rain. You see, we're out here at the edge of the scenic Wainfleet Bog. It hasn't started raining here yet.
2: And it's coming.
1: Yeah. Thanks. Mike, just for calling in, you get a $25 gift card from George's Greek Village. Congratulations.
2: Thank you.
1: You're welcome. Okay, let's see. Let's check out gas prices. Do you have diesel or gas, Mike?
2: Good old gas.
1: Good old gasoline. Well, I got a diesel, and apparently this afternoon, $1.71, and it's in several places across the region, was as low as I could find it today, $1.71 a liter for a diesel. You see, gas and diesel prices are up because something's going on somewhere in the world. Meanwhile, for gasoline, once again, our friends there on Dunn Street in Niagara Falls have the best gas price of this afternoon. They're at $1.50 a liter for gasoline.
2: That's not too bad.
1: Well, it could be a darn sight worse. Don't you agree?
2: Yep.
1: Mike, enjoy that gift card from George's Greek Village. I know you will. And thanks for joining us here today on
2: Gas Wars.
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1: Environment Canada has moved all of Niagara back to a severe thunderstorm watch. But be aware that over the next couple hours, more thunderstorms could be heading our way. In the meantime, thunderstorms possible into this evening. Overnight low tonight is going to be 20. Tomorrow we've got a little bit of everything, mainly cloudy with some sunny breaks, but also a good risk of passing thunderstorms. Tomorrow's high is going to be 26. Weekend's looking real nice, though. Beach weekend. Sunshine Saturday and Sunday with daytime highs around 28. And that nice weather continues right into next week. Currently, we're at 23. Humidex 29. 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
1: Today's Thursday.
2: Oh, so close to Friday.
1: Thursday, yes, Thursday is just a tease.
2: It is.
1: Yeah.
2: Might as well be Friday.
1: Might as well.
2: No one does anything on a Friday here anyway.
1: Nobody does anything here on a Tuesday. It's Thursday, July the 9th. Famous people on birthdays today. Fred Savage.
2: He was yeah.
1: Kevin Arnold on The Wonder Years.
2: Great show.
1: One of Brandon's faves.
2: I grew up on that one.
1: He was in The Princess Bride, the movie, and also in Austin Powers Goldmember, he was the mole.
2: Mole, mole, mole.
1: Mole, mole, mole, yes. Fred Savage, 50 years old today. Jack White of the White Stripes is 51. Kelly McGillis, she was Tom Cruise's flight instructor love interest in the original Top Gun.
2: Oh, yeah, okay.
1: And also, she was the Amish mom that Harrison Ford, He wanted to do her barn raising, and that was the movie Witness. That was a very good movie.
2: Oh, I don't know if I know that one.
1: That was a very good movie, but that was a while back. Kelly McGillis is 69 years old today. Tom Hanks, so many wonderful movies. He's the voice of Woody in the Toy Story movies. Mm-hmm. He is Forrest Gump. Mm-hmm. He was at Apollo 13. The Green Mile. It was in that
2: just
1: one.
2: Just so many like good, fantastic
1: Sully,
2: movies.
1: Captain Phillips, I think, won an Academy Award at that one.
2: Big? Remember Big?
1: Big,
2: yeah,
1: Big was
2: way back.
1: If you go, no, you want to go way back. Go back to the beginning when he was the co-star of a TV show called Bosom Buddies. Bosom Buddies ran two seasons, 1980 through 1982. And the premise was these two guys, they...

0: They work in the advertising industry, but they can't afford any apartment. The only apartment they can afford is in an all-female building.
1: Okay. And they let them in.
0: Well, no, they dress as women, and they pretend to be women.
1: Oh, that's...
0: So, they pull this off.
1: I had no idea.
0: For two seasons, they pretend to be women. It was Tom Hanks and Peter Scolari. And they dressed
1: really?
0: As women. You looked at the show, you go, you're not pulling this off. But all the women there, including Donna Dixon, who was a role in there.
1: They all bought it.
0: They all bought into this thing. So they were just a couple of the gals.
1: That's awesome.
0: And that was the whole premise of Bosom Buddies. And that, yeah, way back to 1980 when he got his start. Anyhow, Tom Hanks is 70.
1: 70.
0: He's old today.
1: Okay.
0: So what else is today?
1: What else?
0: Today is Fashion Day.
1: Fashion and accessories.
0: Fashion. Yes, you haven't lived till you've seen Brandon on the catwalk.
1: Oh, God. No one wants to see that.
0: Go for it, Brandon. Vogue for us.
1: We're one of those weird fashion outfits.
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8: 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Niagara on time traffic.
1: Looks like the earlier issues on the 406 northbound at Westchester have cleared up. You may still find a bit of a slowdown through there. Elsewhere along the QEW, finding volume, but there are no collisions to report. The Glendale Avenue, Allenburg, and Clarence Street bridges are up, and at the border, the Queens and Lewiston cars to the U.S. 15 minutes, the Rainbow cars to the U.S. 40 minutes, and the Peace Bridge cars headed to the States a 30-minute wait. 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
1: 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Niagara-on-the-Lake is highlighting where your tax dollars are going. The town is installing signs at major capital projects across the community under the slogan, Your Investment, Our Responsibility. Projects include road and water main upgrades, playground improvements, and expanded recreation facilities. Officials say residents can also track projects and spending through the town's open book budget portal. A Welland company has come full circle. Leon's Furniture officially opened its new 44,000-square-foot flagship store on Niagara Street across from Seaway Mall, more than 117 years after opening its very first store in the city. The grand opening welcomed Welland Mayor Frank Campion and members of the Leon family, celebrating the company's deep roots in the community where its story first began. President of the Leon's division, Louis Leon, explains how his great-grandfather got his start with the business.
2: He opened a dry goods store in 1909 alongside his wife, Lena, and they were just operating that dry goods store until one day he bought a mattress for a relative. He leaned it outside the front of the store, and it just so happened someone walked by the store and saw it and inquired of whether it was for sale or not. And, you know, he was a merchant, right? That's what he did. He sold things. So after that, he converted his store into a furniture and appliance store.
1: The new Leon Center development will also welcome several other businesses, with additional openings planned throughout the summer and into the fall. And downtown Grimsby is giving shoppers another reason to support local businesses this summer. The town of Grimsby, downtown Grimsby, and the Grimsby Chamber of Commerce have launched the Construction Passport Program to encourage people to keep shopping downtown while construction continues. From July 13th through September 30th, customers who spend $20 or more at participating businesses can collect stamps. 8 different stamps earns an entry into a prize draw featuring a $1,000 grand prize, 3 $200 prizes, and 4 $25 gift cards to downtown businesses. Organizers say more than 30 businesses are taking part, and residents can submit as many completed passports as they like. In sports, the quarterfinals of the FIFA World Cup start today as France takes on Morocco this afternoon. The Welland Jackfish are in Barrie tonight to take on the Baycats at 7:30. The Jays have the day off. They'll kick off a series in San Diego tomorrow night against the Padres. And to the CFL, the Ottawa Redblacks visit the Edmonton Elks. 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
0: 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Niagara 3-day weather.
1: A yellow thunderstorm watch is in effect. Showers ending tonight, then mainly cloudy. A chance of showers, the risk of a thunderstorm, fog patches, and a low of 20. Friday, mix of sun and cloud. A chance of showers, the risk of a thunderstorm, a high of 26, humidex 33. Saturday, sunny with a high of 28. And Sunday, sunny with a high of 27. 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
1: And the Cradle Will Rock. Afternoon Drive Radio Show, Jeff and Brandon. This is our hour of power. Later on this hour, a law, weird and strange as it may seem, apparently it's a real law on our segment, It's the Law. And, yeah, there's a stupid joke. Oh, man. Stay tuned. One of us is going to tell the other guy a truly, truly stupid joke. It's just minutes away.

0: Classic Rock 91.7, Jive FM, John Mellencamp. Little Pink Houses, Afternoon Drive, and this is part of the show where one of us will tell the other guy a truly, truly, truly stupid joke. Now, I did a long, rambling sort of joke yesterday, so I think it's your turn.
1: I have a joke.
0: Okay, go.
1: It's not too long.
0: All right.
1: A high school student is getting ready to take his girlfriend to the prom.
0: Okay.
1: First, he goes to rent a tux, but there's a long tux line at the shop. It takes forever.
0: Mm-hmm.
1: Next, he's got to get some flowers, mm-hmm. so he heads over to the flower shop. There's a huge line at the flower shop. He waits forever, but eventually gets the flowers. Then he heads out to rent a limo. Unfortunately, again, a large limo line at the rental office. But he's patient, and he gets the job done. Finally, the day of the prom comes, the two are dancing happily, his girlfriend's having a great time. When the song's over, she asks him to go get her some punch. So he heads over to the punch table, and to his delight, there's no punchline.
0: Oh, God.
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2: 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Niagara on-time traffic.
1: Still quite a bit of a slowdown if you're out on the QEW today. It looks like it's just volume. There are no collisions to report. The Carlton Street, Glendale Avenue, and Allenberg bridges are up and at the border. The Queen St. Louis and cars to the U.S. 15 minutes. The Rainbow cars to the U.S. 20 minutes. And the Peace Bridge cars to the U.S. also a 20-minute wait. 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

0: 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I'm dead.
1: 91.7 Jive FM. That is Pearl Jam with Even Flow. I'm Jeff. He's Brandon. Enough of that.
2: Just like that.
1: And this headline made me look.
2: All right, let's hear it.
1: This is a wild headline.
2: My favorite.
1: I stopped immediately.
2: When dead I in your tracks.
1: Dead in my tracks. This headline made me look.
2: What?
1: Headline reads, vandals blow up 13 porta potties in Montana. Porta potty company blames Wyoming.
2: Blame it on the other state.
1: So here's the deal. Over the 4th of July weekend.
2: Oh boy, here we go.
1: In Billings, Montana.
2: Yeah.
1: 13 portable toilets were blown up.
2: Now we're saying blown up by like explosive, not by something else.
1: Yes, right? Yes. Okay. It wasn't right. Like somebody coming from the 4th of July picnic,
2: the barbecue,
1: going,
2: yeah.
1: I blowed up that porta potty. No, this was like physically, like, okay. Kaboom.
2: Like
1: explosions,
2: mortars kind of thing. Gotcha.
1: They exploded 13 porta potties. Anyhow. The company that owns the porta potties, they say that fireworks that you can buy in Montana, by law, they can only be so certain power. Okay?
2: Yeah, yeah.
1: But I guess in neighboring state Wyoming.
2: Wyoming doesn't matter?
1: No, you go in there and, yeah, you get military grade fireworks. Right?
2: Yeah.
1: And so.
2: That's right next door, right?
1: Yes. So they say that somebody must have been using Wyoming fireworks.
2: Wyoming fireworks.
1: To blow up the porta potties.
2: Oh, that's amazing.
1: Based on the damage, the carnage, the literal carnage done to their porta potties.
2: So they like, was this at like at a resort, or was this like just in?
1: It just says in Billings, Montana. Oh. So I don't know. It was all
2: like
1: over
2: at
1: the
2: a festival,
1: place.
2: Or yeah,
1: it was 13 of them though.
2: Yeah, that's what I'm thinking.
1: Like, and they blowed up real good.
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4: 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Niagara three-day weather.
5: A yellow severe thunderstorm watch remains in effect into this evening. Chance of a passing thunderstorm, could be a severe thunderstorm, into this evening. Overnight low is going to be 20 degrees. Tomorrow, mainly cloudy with sunny breaks. And again, chance of a passing shower or thunderstorm. Tomorrow's high 26. Weekend's looking spectacular. Beach weekend. Sunshine and 28 degrees for the daytime high both Saturday and Sunday. And the nice weather continues right into next week. Currently, 23. Got a Humidex of 30. 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

0: Classic Rock, 91.7, Jive FM Nazareth. This flight tonight's afternoon drive radio show. Time for a law. Weird and strange as it seems, it appears this is a real law. The segment is called It's the Law. This law is peculiar to Wales.
1: Oh, okay. Over there in the UK.
0: In the UK.
1: Yeah.
0: Part of the United Kingdom.
1: Yes.
0: But very independent. And in Wales, they have a law in the law books. And by law, all children must be taught how to play rugby.
1: Oh, wow. Yeah. Well, that's a tough sport. You better learn young.
0: Isn't it, though?
1: Yeah.
0: We got a hockey teeth there. You get rugby bones.
1: Rugby bones. Everything else. Yes. Oh, man. That's such a rough sport. Twisted up.
0: Rugby. But, yeah. So, I don't know why, but according to the law book in Wales, all children must learn to play rugby in Wales. It's the law.
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10: Finding volume slowdowns on the QEW. Some of it is still weather-related. There are no collisions to report. The Queenston Street and Main Street bridges are up, and at the border, the Queenston-Lewiston cars to the U.S. 25 minutes, the Rainbow cars to the U.S. 20 minutes, and the Peace Bridge trucks to Canada a 10-minute wait. 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
1: Good afternoon, I'm Brandon Warby. 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Premier Doug Ford was in St. Catharines Wednesday, announcing more than $90 million in provincial funding to expand Ontario's shipbuilding industry. The investment, through the Ontario Shipbuilding Grant Program, will support shipbuilders in new equipment, infrastructure upgrades, and skills training, while helping create thousands of jobs across the marine sector. Funding includes support for companies in St. Catharines, Port Colborne, and Kingston, as the province looks to increase its role in Canada's shipbuilding strategy and defense industry. 10 Brock University researchers have received more than $2.4 million in federal funding to support projects aimed at advancing health, science, and technology. Among them is biological sciences professor Gaynor Spencer, whose research focuses on retinoic acid, a molecule derived from vitamin A that plays an important role in brain development and communication between nerve cells. With support from the Natural Sciences and Engineering Research Council of Canada, Spencer and her team will study how the molecule helps the brain form connections linked to learning and memory. University officials say the funding will support research with the potential to improve lives and expand scientific knowledge. And a Welland Bourne Furniture Company has come full circle with the opening of its new flagship store on Niagara Street. Leon's Furniture celebrated the opening of its new 44,000 square foot location across from Seaway Mall, more than 117 years after the company opened its first store in Welland. The special reception included Welland Mayor Frank Campion and members of the Leon family, celebrating the company's roots in the community where it all began. Mayor Campion explains how important the store is to the community.
2: The Leon family is part of our history, and that's a serious statement. They put us on the map, number one, but they have been great community partners. Certainly my recollection from, growing up with a lot of Leons is they've always been community-oriented. They've given back to the community all the time, and they continue to do that.
1: The new Leon Center development also includes several other businesses expected to open later this summer and fall. In sports, the quarterfinals of the FIFA World Cup start today as France takes on Morocco this afternoon. The Welland Jackfish are in Barrie tonight to take on the Baycats at 7:30. The Jays have the day off. They'll kick off a series in San Diego tomorrow night against the Padres. And to the CFL, the Ottawa Redblacks visit the Edmonton Elks. The next time you're scrolling through your phone, visit NiagaraDailyNews.ca and see what Niagara's talking about. 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
0: 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Niagara 3-day weather.
1: A yellow thunderstorm watch is in effect. Showers ending tonight, then mainly cloudy. A chance of showers, the risk of a thunderstorm, fog patches, and a low of 20. Friday, mix of sun and cloud. A chance of showers, the risk of a thunderstorm, a high of 26, humidex 33. Saturday, sunny with a high of 28. And Sunday, sunny with a high of 27. 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

0: Classic Rock 91.7, John FM, Green Day, Basket Case. We are too. It's the Afternoon Drive Radio Show with Jeff and the great Brandon. And time for another Bizarro World's Record.
1: Okay, where to today?
0: New Zealand.
1: Oh, land of the Kiwis.
0: It is land of the Kiwis. Yeah.
1: Is this a Kiwi record?
0: No, well, it's an older Kiwi record.
1: Okay.
0: Yes, a New Zealand great-grandfather has officially been named the world's oldest water skier.
1: Oh, nice.
0: Mm.
1: So they got water skis. Okay.
0: Yes, he was just a month shy of his 95th birthday.
1: Man, that's got to take some strength at 90. What did you say, 95?
0: Just shy of 95.
1: Wow. Okay.
0: Brian Murray was 94 years and 318 days when he submitted this result to the Guinness World Record people while water skiing on Auckland's Lake Karita. Now, he did this in April, which was still their summer. Right.
1: Well, it's always hot there too, isn't it?
0: I don't know if it's always hot, but that is part of their summer, I believe. Anyhow, it earned him the world record. He started water skiing in 1955, participated in numerous competitions, so he's been doing this all his life.
1: He knows what he's doing.
0: Says he has no intention of stopping his favorite activity anytime soon and plans to extend his record next summer.
1: Good for him.
0: In New Zealand. Brian Murray, 94 years and 318 days in the Guinness World Record as the oldest water skier in the world.
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1: Yeah, the Giant FM Summer Cruiser is going to be out. The street team will be out, so look for DJ. Make sure you say hi to him. And that's happening 8 to 4 throughout the day. He'll be there at some point, so if you see him, make sure you stop by. Maybe he'll have something to give out to you. You never know.
0: That's Club Roma this Sunday for their annual classic car show.
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8: 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Niagara three-day weather.
0: Chance of more thunderstorms into this evening. Overnight low is going to be down around 20 degrees tomorrow. Cloudy with sunny breaks. Again, chance of a passing shower or thunderstorm tomorrow's hobby, 26. Weekend's looking spectacular. Sunshine Saturday and Sunday. Daytime highs around 28 degrees. Last we checked, it was 22 with a humidex of about 30. 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

0: 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Mornings with Darlene and Brian. 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
1: Coming up tomorrow, we're going to prove that Classic Rock is not dead. It's going to be a big day.
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0: Genesis, That's All, on the Afternoon Drive Radio Show. Jeff and Brandon. And time for a strange but true fact.
1: I'm ready for it.
0: Hey, well, now, we know it's been a wet year around these parts, but a lot of places have been having abnormally wet weather. Like in Japan, where intense summer heat and rains have led to an increase in double cherries.
1: Okay, so like two pits or like just big fat cherries?
0: Well, it's like two cherries, but they're kind of like conjoined. And they hang on one stem.
1: Oh, wow.
0: Okay?
1: So they're like kind of like a what's the word I'm looking for? Like a modified, genetically modified almost.
0: But it's because the of the weather. Because of the hot, wet weather, they got these cherries, double cherries. And the thing is, though, is in Japan, they're really into like the perfect fruits and vegetables. They're very into it being absolutely perfect.
1: So are they not keeping the cherries?
0: Well, they're not.

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8: There was a collision on the QEW, Niagara-bound at Appleby Line. In the left lane, you may still find some slowdowns through there. At the border, the Queenston-Lewiston cars to the U.S. 15 minutes, the Rainbow cars to the U.S. 20 minutes, and the Peace Bridge cars and trucks to Canada, a 15-minute wait. 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
1: Showers ending tonight, then mainly cloudy. A chance of showers, the risk of a thunderstorm, fog patches, and a low of 20. Friday, mix of sun and cloud, a chance of showers, the risk of a thunderstorm, a high of 26, humid X 33. Saturday, sunny with a high of 28, and Sunday, sunny with a high of 27.

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